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0: made him. DM me at McCabe Radio on Instagram. This conversation is coming up because Gianna and I were talking about what she had to do with her boyfriend.
1: I told him that I wanted to be a journalist.
0: Okay.
1: And he was like, when are you going to give up? Like a couple years in. And I was like, I'm not giving up. Goodbye.
0: He said, when are you going to give up?
1: And that was it. I was like, you're either going to accept me as this because this is my dream, or we're not going to be together. And he didn't think it was for real. And it was.
0: Yeah, I'm actually kind of glad that happened for you, because I'm sure some much worse things would come up down the road.
2: The most talked to.
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2: It's McCabe. 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

0: Your number one hit music station is SL 100. We're talking about ultimatums on the show tonight at McCabe Radio on Instagram. That's where you can follow me and chime in on this discussion. It's basically been about relationships so far, but Jenny is calling with something to do with her family. What was the last ultimatum you had to give someone?
1: So my son is 9 years old, and the ultimatum was for him to do the dishes, or he's going to be put on punishment for the rest of his life.
0: Well, for the rest of his life, what are you going to do to him? Like, what's the stipulation?
1: That only works maybe 20% of the time. I'm sitting here staring at a sink full of dishes as we speak.
0: I'm sorry, but I fully agree. If somebody said that, I wouldn't listen. Just saying.
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3: 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Then Coach Gary Payton and the Boston Ball Hogs battle Nasir Khor and the Detroit Imps in a must-win game for Boston. 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

0: 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All right, Jessica, tell me the plan for the day.
1: I'm getting ready to go in the gym.
0: We're getting fit. What is the area we're going to focus on today?
1: Leg day.
0: So you want to spend the next 2 days not walking. I hope you have a very nice chair.
1: Yeah, I know.

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Even if you're not in the car, we'll still make this playlist for you. 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

0: 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Every once in a while, I like to open up my show for you to vent. You know we do it just randomly. Whenever I am feeling we need a vent session, this is the time to DM me on Instagram, at McCabe Radio. Tell me what you want to vent about, and I will give you 30 seconds of my show to do it. All right, Emily. You got 30 seconds. Go.
1: You know what? I hate when I walk into the room and the women are like, they're already like judging me. 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I mean, I'm fly. You're basic. 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Like, it's just so annoying. Like, I'm beautiful. You're not. Get over it. I mean, seriously, what's the big deal?
0: Where do I get the self-confidence that Emily has? We're doing 30-second vents on the show tonight, so DM me at McCabe Radio if you want to get yours on, uninterrupted.
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1: 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Nick, what is your pet peeve right now?
2: Man, I cannot stand when I am at the grocery store and people will go and pick up an item, but then they'll see another item they need. Maybe it's a price thing. Maybe it's just they want something different. And they will put the item down in a completely different aisle. Like, why do you, you're the one that went over and picked that up. Why do you have to be lazy? You're making it more difficult for me to find the things that I need. You're making it more difficult for the workers who have to go around and reorganize your crap. Like, oh, that just really grinds my gears.
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1: This is SL 100. Every once in a while on the show, I like to open up this and give it to you. You do whatever you want with 30 seconds, and this is your chance to vent about anything. I've got Becky, who DM'd me on Instagram, at McCabe Radio, to vent about something very close to home.
2: So I just have to tell you, I know this might sound crazy and maybe OCD of me, but I have seen so many women, I'll go into the bathroom with them, and then they'll just leave without washing their hands. And it's absolutely disgusting. Not only did they just pee or go number two, but we're kind of still in the middle of this COVID thing, I guess. I don't know. And it's just like, come on, people, wash your hands, 20 seconds, happy birthday song, be clean. Just, it's so easy. Just do it. It makes me furious.
1: It takes like 25 seconds to do it. 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

is McCabe. Thanks for having SL 100 on. You know we've always got all the hits in this perfect playlist for Laurel Hattiesburg. 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
1: I got to feed a mama duck and like her 10 little ducklings.
0: Oh my god, a cute spotting.
1: They were so cute.

0: SL100. You see it in movies all the time, but do ultimatums actually happen in real life? Can we get stories of the last time you had to give an ultimatum? DM me at McCabe Radio on Instagram. This conversation is coming up because Gianna and I were talking about what she had to do with her boyfriend.
1: I told him that I wanted to be a journalist.
0: Okay.
1: And he was like, when are you going to give up? Like a couple years in. And I was like, I'm not giving up. Goodbye.
0: He said, when are you going to give up?
1: And that was it. I was like, you're either going to accept me as this, because this is my dream, or we're not going to be together. And he didn't think it was for real, and it was.
0: Yeah, I'm actually kind of glad that happened for you, because I am sure some much worse things would come up down the road.
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0: season is heating up. The most competitive basketball league on earth is on CBS this Sunday. The two best teams go head-to-head as Coach Nancy Lieberman and Greg Monroe's Dallas Power take on the one-seed Chicago Triplets, led by Coach Dr. J and Captain Montrezl Harrell. Then Coach Gary Payton and the Boston Ball Hogs battle Nasir Khor and the Detroit Amps in a must-win game for Boston. 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

Your number one hit music station is SL100. You're trying to lose some weight this summer. Number one on this list from research of like different new ways to maybe help with that weight loss is eating the same meal over and over, which honestly makes sense. You get in the routine, and if it's a good one, you're going to lose the calories.

This is McCabe. Thanks for having SL 100 on. You know we've always got all the hits in this perfect playlist for Laurel Hattiesburg. Thank you for having SL 100 on today.

0: out of it. SL100. It's McCabe. We were just talking to Gianna on the show about how her boyfriend gave her an ultimatum of picking like her dream career or him. So we're talking about ultimatums. When was the last time you had to do this in a relationship? Tell me at McCabe Radio on Instagram. If you got a good one, I need to put you on the show tonight.
1: He was the proud owner of a St. Bernard, and he wanted the dog to sleep in the bed with us.
0: Oh, this is the typical dog or me thing.
1: And I'm like, I am sorry. I'm only sharing my bed with one 140-pound beast. So, and it took some time to train him. I mean, the dog and the boyfriend, but I won and it worked.
0: So it's an example of a positive ultimatum. You got what you needed.
2: 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Then Coach Gary Payton and the Boston Ball Hogs battle Nasir Khor and the Detroit Imps in a must-win game for Boston. 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

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In July, everybody becomes 30% happier, according to these researchers. The reason? The sun. 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
1: 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We're at new hit list socials. I'm at La Crystal Rosas. What's coming up? I got you some Bella Kay. Sienna Spyro dropped a new one. It's so good. Some Teddy Swims. Audrey Hulbert, she went crazy at Lollapalooza. 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
1: It's a new hit list. I'm Crystal Rosas. They are the hit couple right now, Tom Holland and Zendaya. They were asked who's at the top of their playlist right now. They've been listening to this girl nonstop, Sienna Spiro. Her latest, it's called Great Expectation.

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1: Que pasa on the new hit list. I'm Crystal Rosas. I love seeing these clips all over of Audrey Hubbard at Lollapalooza. She performed this song 2 times in a row. The second time she told everyone, put down your phone. We're going to live IRL. We're going to jump and dance around and sing IRL. All of her fans knew every single word to this song. It's Sumi on the new hit list.

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1: ¿Qué pasa? I am Crystal Rosas. We are the new hit list. When it comes to Benson Boone on socials, his captions, some of his photos, they be making me giggle out loud. He posted some photos. The caption was, you Benson, you Boone some.

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0: 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We got to talk back. You can leave one to the little red mic next to the play button. 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
1: Hey, Crystal, that last artist just stole my heart. I'm going to go find their Instagram now. Thanks, new hit list.
0: Of course, that was Stella Lefty with Boston. More on the way from Justin Bieber for Us Beliebers, some Tame Impala, Meek, Tyla and Zara Larsson. That one's going crazy and more.
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1: More on the way here on the new hit list. I am back tomorrow night. Till then, at La Crystal Rosa, Swifties. This one's for us. I knew it. I knew you.

0: 100. This is Katie. All right, let's talk about the national days we're celebrating today. It is National Oysters Day. It is also National Underwear Day. And I'm so happy that you brought up undies. Okay, let's talk beauty trends. And maybe you've seen this on Instagram or TikTok, but those really pretty, effortless, overnight, heat-free curls. Well, there's a new method where you can get these really pretty curls, but you have to sleep with a pair of undies on your head.
1: Are you serious?
0: Yeah. Like underwear on your head. I mean, is anyone going to see me? I mean, we listen and we don't judge.
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1: Okay, so this was after Ariana Grande issued a statement to People saying that after her Eternal Sunshine tour is done, she's taking a break after, quote, ongoing public scrutiny. Well, during a show in Chicago this week, Ariana wanted to clarify about this break. We're going to talk about it next.

0: SNL 100. This is Katie. And it was Monday night, Ariana Grande paused during a show in Chicago to address her decision to step back from the spotlight. So it sounds like this hiatus that was announced, it was pre-planned, and now due to the, quote, ongoing public scrutiny about her health, fans are concerned following her Petal music video. Take a listen.
1: I heard that my fans were worried that negativity was ruining things for me. But I just have to say, that could not be more the opposite. Multiple things can be true at the same time. Boundaries can need to be set. Humans can need a break sometimes. And also, this can be and will continue to be the greatest experience of my professional career.
0: Okay. I mean, honestly, sometimes a girl just needs a vacation.
2: 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Then Coach Gary Payton and the Boston Ball Hogs battle Nasir Khor and the Detroit Imps in a must-win game for Boston. 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

This is SL100. Well, it was announced that the Starbucks Pumpkin Spice Latte will return to Starbucks on the 25th, but there are some new menu items, so we're going to get into that just after one.

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1: Oh, see, I'm out here. It is not August. 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So the PSLs will land August 25th. 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
1: Performances from Somber at Lollapalooza can absolutely stay in my feed. Keep it going with the FYP. So performed Lollapalooza over the weekend. He was so good and was just giving fans the rock star treatment. I mean, the black feather boa of it all. I love this fashion pic. I'm here for it. This is Katie with Back to

Katie, and yay, football is back at The Rock September 5th. Our USM Golden Eagles take on Alcorn State in the first game of the season. We are SL 100.

0: number one hit music station is SL100. Okay, honestly, they are so low-key about their relationship that I totally forgot that they were dating, period. This is Katie. But here's the question. I mean, they started dating in 2023. Thank you, Google. But did Gigi Hadid and Bradley Cooper secretly get married recently?
1: Well, fans think so after seeing the 51-year-old actor and 31-year-old model walking Monday in Paris, where ET's learned he's filming the Ocean's 11 prequel. All eyes locked on their left ring fingers, rocking matching gold bands.
0: I was like, oh my God, did they pull a Tom Holland and Zendaya?
2: Ice Cube's Big 3 season is heating up. The most competitive basketball league on earth is on CBS this Sunday. The two best teams go head-to-head as Coach Nancy Lieberman and Greg Monroe's Dallas Power take on the one-seed Chicago Triplets, led by Coach Dr. J and Captain Montrezl Harrell. Then Coach Gary Payton and the Boston Ball Hogs battle Nasir Khor and the Detroit Imps in a must-win game for Boston. The game played the way you love. 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

Hey, it's Katie on SL100, and thank you for hanging out with us. Don't forget to catch The Funniest Way to Wake Up with John, Jay, and Rich. It's coming up this morning on SL100.

Pittsburgh's number one hit music station is SL 100. What's going on? This is Katie. So let's talk about MySpace. Oh my God, what a throwback. So it's being reported that MySpace, the social media platform, is set to make an iconic comeback. So they want to just kind of give it a glow up. And a lot of people complain about like other social media platforms because of like the algorithm that bothers them. And it results in just endless doom scrolling without really finding the content that you like. So I don't know. How do we feel? You want to add MySpace to the roster?

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0: XL100. What's going on? This is Katie. So let's talk about this viral video. And I love this. It's of Rihanna. So there's a French man, a Rihanna fan. His name is Clement. And accidentally asked Rihanna to take a picture of him instead of asking her to be in a photo with him. Because there was a little bit of a language barrier. And then this happened.
1: What? You want me to take a picture of you?
2: Yeah.
1: I'm going to crush that shit. How are you going to pose? Oh, you want me in it? Yeah. Oh!
0: I love her. And then Rihanna did take a picture with the fan.
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1: Yeah, it was like since 1994 was the last time that Smashing Pumpkins performed Lollapalooza, and that happened over the weekend. They had a couple people join them on stage. So it was Smashing Pumpkins, then Youngblood, and then they also brought Olivia Rodrigo out on stage with them.

0: online at sl100.com.
1: So earlier this hour, we were talking about Rihanna. And now here's a story about A$AP Rocky. This is Katie. So he's trending after a trailer drop for an upcoming Jason Lee interview, which is set to air today. And who A$AP Rocky would fight? 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
1: He said bare knuckles like the Irish.
4: 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Then Coach Gary Payton and the Boston Ball Hogs battle Nasir Khor and the Detroit Amps in a must-win game for Boston. 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

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You just tap it, record a message. I'll get it on for you. You can also hit me up on Instagram. Just DM me, Katie Radio 1. 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

100. This is Katie. I also have some reality TV news. Oh, did you see they just released the seating chart for the Valley reunion? Man, the Valley, for a theme song that says, everything is all right. No one on that show is all right. Nope. So the seating chart for the reunion, so that's going to be out pretty soon. But I want to talk about Stassi Schroeder. So reality star Stassi Schroeder and how people are clocking her husband, Beau, about lying about a lot of random things. We're going to talk about it next.

0: number one hit music station is SL100. What is going on? This is Katie. Okay, so it's reality star Stassi Schroeder. You remember her from Vanderpump Rules. She now has a current show on Hulu, House of Stassi. And she's responding to rumors about her husband, Beau, and these lies. So, first of all, the TikToker accused Beau of lying about his name, but then also his age. Listen.
1: But then he also lied about his age, like, to, like, everyone in his life, not just, like, professionally or whatever. He celebrated his 40th birthday on his 37th birthday. He lied about being 3 years older. I think he says it's for professional reasons.
0: And then there were also reports that Beau had filed for bankruptcy a couple times. He was young, like in his 20s. Stassi was in the comment section on this TikTok and said, yeah, a lot of people had to file for bankruptcy back then. And yes, we're both terrible.
2: In this edition,
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1: Oh, man. Even after opening weekend, Spider-Man Brand New Day has now broken even more records at the box office. This is Katie. I'm going to fill you in on these numbers just after Taylor.

in today, what's on your mind? This is Katie on SL100. 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

0: All right, let's talk about this movie news that's trending this morning, and it's about the new Spider-Man movie. This is Katie. So yeah, Spider-Man Brand New Day, it has broken the all-time domestic opening weekend record, earning $360 million in its debut, which is surpassing Avengers Endgame, because that was huge. Endgame, their record was $357 million. I still need to go and see it. I was trying to like keep the secret Sadie Sink character role, whatever. Yeah, I spoiled it for myself. That was bound to happen.
1: Ice Cube's Big 3 season is heating up. The most competitive basketball league on earth is on CBS this Sunday. The two best teams go head-to-head as Coach Nancy Lieberman and Greg Monroe's Dallas Power take on the one-seed Chicago Triplets, led by Coach Dr. J and Captain Montrezl Harrell. Then Coach Gary Payton and the Boston Ball Hogs battle the Sear Corps and the Detroit Amps in a must-win game for Boston. The game played the way you love. 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
1: It is last week to win that $1,000. So later on this morning, listen for money. Like Kristen, who won.
2: Oh my gosh, are you serious? That's amazing. Yeah, we're sending my daughter to college. So I'm going to help use it to pay for her tuition. I'll wake

This is SL100. Ooh, the countdown is on. Okay, let's see. What day of the week is I can fall on? Tuesday. So one, two, a little under 3 weeks. And all the pumpkin things are turning to Starbucks with the brand new iced pumpkin cream shaken espresso. How good does that sound?

KSL 100. This is Katie, and would love to know what songs you're loving right now. Hit that red talkback mic on the iHeart app. Leave us a message and let me know.

0: 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What's going on? This is Katie.
1: Man, TikTok is so wild sometimes with these beauty hacks.
0: So the original TikTok has 6.2 million views, claiming it's an instant facelift. When you put rubber bands around your ears, any interest in this?
2: No, not at all.
0: Dude, I'm telling you, that sounds like that would hurt terribly.
2: Exactly.
0: Okay, so, well, experts are saying don't do it. Because the claim is if you put these rubber bands around your ears, like you kind of fold the top and the bottom down with a rubber band, 10 to 30 minutes, they're like, oh, it drains facial puffiness, it lifts your cheekbones, sculpt jawlines. Experts are saying not only is it completely ineffective, it can, quote, restrict blood flow, cause discomfort, and potentially lead to skin irritation or damage, particularly to the delicate skin around your ears. I mean, say less. We weren't going to do it anyways.
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1: It's John Jay and Rich. You can text us anytime you want. You text JJR and whatever you want to say to the number 96893. JJR and whatever you want to say to the number 96893. I want to ask you guys a question. I saw this survey and I want to ask you, I'm going to ask you guys, Peyton, Rich, and Kyle, a couple of questions. But also, you're listening to us right now. I'm asking you these same questions. Have you guys ever been asked these questions before? Has anyone ever asked you, do you think you're smarter than everyone else?
2: No.
1: Okay.
2: Probably.
3: Wait, you're asking not. If I've been asked that question before?
1: Yeah.
3: Yes, my wife's asked me okay. that.
1: And Kyle, you say no.
2: I don't think so.
1: Right, no, I'm
2: I don't think anyone ever asked me if I'm smart.
1: Okay. All right. Has anyone ever asked you, why do you always need to be right?
4: Yes.
1: Yeah?
2: Probably.
1: Okay. Has anyone ever asked you, don't you ever have fun?
2: No.
3: Mm-mm.
1: Has anyone ever asked you, shouldn't you have all the answers?
2: Yeah.
1: They've asked you that?
2: Yeah.
3: I haven't been asked that.
1: Has anyone ever asked you, why do you overanalyze everything?
2: No.
3: Mm-mm.
1: I got that before.
3: You should get that.
1: Can you solve this problem for me?
3: Yes.
1: Has anyone ever asked you that?
3: Mm-hmm.
1: Has anyone ever asked you, what's the meaning of life?
3: No.
2: Mm-mm.
1: Has anyone ever asked you, do you always ask so many questions?
3: Yes.
2: Yes.
5: No.
3: We even call it the Rich Perel follow-up question. It's a thing on the show.
4: You do ask a lot of questions. I love it, though.
1: Has anyone ever said, are you always this quiet?
4: No.
3: None of us in here have gotten that.
2: I have.
4: You have? I'm fine. Have you ever shut
2: unlike
4: up?
2: Unlike you too, every once in a while. I do enjoy just shutting up.
1: Has anyone ever asked you guys, what's your IQ?
4: No.
2: Yes. No.
1: They have asked you your IQ?
3: I have been asked, yeah.
1: Do you know the number?
3: I do not.
1: You know? Mm-mm. So what I just read for you guys were high IQ people hate being asked those questions. Hate being, and I would say some of us get asked that question and some of us don't. So if you are a high IQ person, you hate those questions. I don't get any of those except for overanalyzing, but that's not IQ, that's Virgo.
2: But if you are a high IQ person and somebody asks you, do you think you're smarter than everyone here? You probably are, right?
4: You'd be like actually,
2: probably are smarter than everyone.
1: You probably are, but you don't like being asked that question.
2: Right, okay.
1: You probably like go, yes.
3: See, none of us can relate. None of us are like, that's so annoying.
1: How can you find your IQ? How do people do
3: that?
1: Well,
3: there's tests all over the internet that you can take. To see what your IQ
4: like,
3: is.
4: What goes into finding your IQ? Is it math problems? Because I'm gonna
3: no,
4: fail.
3: Not always. I mean, it might be a diagram of something.
4: What?
3: It might be like a little puzzle or something.
4: Because
3: that
4: I feel
3: solve.
4: Like your IQ, like it should be like your book smarts and your street smarts. Like you got to have like IQ in all the places, right?
3: There's some group that is above Mensa that my stepson has been invited to because he's got like a 4.5 GPA in college. So these law schools are trying to get him to go.
2: Oh, dang.
3: And so my wife is a member of it too, because it's, you know, her son.
1: Above Mensa? Because like, Mensa is like the
3: it
1: highest.
3: It sounds
1: highest.
3: Like a Greek thing. It sounds like a, oh, you're one of the Phi somethings.
1: Odysseus?
3: But I've never even heard of it before.
2: Mensa.
3: So it's above Mensa.
2: A 999 society?
3: No, it's like a.
1: 666? Is she the devil?
3: No.
2: Intertel?
3: No. It's, if I hear it, I'll recognize
2: Prometheus
3: it.
2: Prometheus Society?
1: Oh, that sounds Greek.
3: Maybe
1: Prometheus.
3: That's it. Maybe it's Prometheus Society.
2: Requires a score in the top 0.003% of the population.
3: But her son doesn't want to be a part of it because he thinks they sound like losers. He's like, I don't want to be a part of it.
1: Wow.
3: He's like, I don't want it to pay anything. She's
1: is
3: like,
1: that
3: no,
1: smart?
3: You don't pay anything to be a part of it. You're just part of it. I think one president has been a part of this club.
1: Wow.
3: Like maybe John Quincy Adams was smart enough to be a part of it.
1: Wow.
3: But so.
1: I could be part of the Larry the Cable Guy Club. The Mater Club. Whatever he is. Wow. Prometheus Club. That's
3: yeah, I
1: smart.
3: Think that's what it is. I think
1: well, she's got a couple degrees,
3: that.
1: Your wife.
3: Yeah, she has, I think, two different masters.
1: That's wild, man. That's crazy. Well, that's really smart. Anyway, those are just some fun IQ questions that people that have a high IQ don't like answering. Peyton, when's your birthday? It's coming up, isn't it?
4: Yeah, next week.
1: And what's this thing you said you're channeling your creative side?
4: I am, yes. So I've been getting my nails done pretty like regularly, and I've been having a lot of fun with them. And so I told my nail tech, because she can literally like do anything that you ask her to do. And so I told her, I'm like, I'm going into like, I'm turning 28. I'm still in my Saturn return. Like, I feel like I need to like manifest all the good energies. And one of the energies that I want to manifest is like this superstar energy that I just like, I have like, I don't know. I just have some infatuation with it. And so now I have stars like all over my nails. So for the rest of the year,
3: if you see
4: my nails, they're going to have stars all over them. Yeah. So like I have some stars on this swirly cute.
1: Oh, yeah, because last week your nails were a bunch of different colors, weren't they?
4: Yeah. Last week, but I just got them done.
3: Well, those are really cool looking.
4: But last month's set, I was like, I want summer fun. So they're all like colorful and funky and wild. But these ones are like low-key giving the Olivia Rodrigo Guts album cover.
2: I love those colors, though. Yeah, they're really pretty. Oh, yeah.
4: Me too, but I just feel like I'm able to manifest things more, especially if I'm like wearing whatever. I don't know. I'm just
2: like a constant reminder.
1: Will you put a picture of those on Instagram?
4: Yeah, for sure.
1: Can you turn so I can see? Do that thing.
4: But I want to gatekeep my nails.
1: Are those your real nails?
4: So hard. Heck no. Oh. I wish. No, I want my natural nails to be long, but they kept breaking, so I have gel-X.
3: How do you play guitar with nails that long?
4: I don't play guitar.
3: Okay, well, that answered that.
1: How long does it take to do your nails?
4: I sat for 3.5 hours.
1: Hands and feet?
4: No, she doesn't do my toes.
1: So, three and a half hours?
2: Look at how intricate each design is on really every cool. single nail.
1: Three and a half hours for just your hands.
4: Yeah.
1: Wow.
4: But it's really nice because my nail girl, she has like all the subscriptions. And so I never get to watch TV at home because Kadeem is a TV hog. So I watch all my shows when I'm with her.
1: You know what's funny? My wife just texted me that it was time to renew our Discovery Channel bill. And Discovery Channel is $9.99 a month. I didn't know we had it. And I'm like, I never watched that. Cancel.
4: No. Yeah.
3: Isn't that part of
4: I love Discovery Channel.
2: Shark Week's over.
3: Isn't that part of like Apple does that for free if you have Apple or something like that?
1: I don't know. Maybe it does. But that's the problem is that I might have Apple and I might get it for free, but I was also paying $9.99 for
4: that's
1: it.
4: That's how they get you.
1: I know. It's so I wish there was a way. It's terrible. That somebody could just tell me you're paying twice for this. You shouldn't be paying for that. It's terrible. That's $9.99 a month is a lot of money in a year.
2: It adds up.
1: It's terrible. But Peyton, your nails, you can see Peyton's nails on our Instagram at John Jane Rich.
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0: same.
1: We are Hattiesburg's number one hit music station, SL100. When I was leaving yesterday, Peyton goes, look at this Instagram post. And what was it?
2: It was seven things that people just truly don't care about.
1: Seven things people don't care about. Is it generally speaking, everybody doesn't care about these seven things?
2: Yeah, it's just like generally speaking. It's just like we realize like how much time we spend judging people off of stuff that has like zero effect on our lives. Like if you really think about it, like who really cares?
1: Okay, like what?
2: So like, who cares what kind of car you drive? Like, as long as you get from point A to point B, like, you're set. Congratulations. You know? You don't need a luxury car for me to care.
1: Or like, well, for you to care, but if you're the person with a luxury car, it's nice to be comfortable.
2: Well, yeah. But, like, but yeah, you know what I mean? It's like,
3: the things people overshare that you don't care about, is that what you're talking about?
2: It could be that, too. Or it could be, like, who cares if you're renting or if you're owning or if, like, you're 30 and living with your parents? Like, have we seen the cost of living nowadays? Like, at the end of the day, we're all just trying to get by.
3: I wasn't going with that. I was going to go, like, when people screen cap their unusually high sleep score. I don't care about that.
1: Screw you,
2: Barrow. That too. Like, that completely
3: I'm just
2: fits
3: saying,
2: the bill, right?
3: I don't want to know how good somebody else
1: okay,
3: is sleeping.
1: Wait, okay, but well, hold on a minute. So you're talking, okay. Peyton's talking about, I think, you're talking about having a conversation with somebody. You're talking about posts on social media, or are we talking about all of it?
2: In general, we're talking about all of it. Just things that you just don't really
4: I feel
2: about.
4: Like Rich's interpretation and what Peyton is saying are two different things.
1: That's what I was saying.
4: Because I think, Peyton, you're saying it's like, these are the things that you may overthink that you think are important, but nobody actually cares about. So it really doesn't matter if you have a certain number in your bank account, like that kind of thing.
1: Okay, well, hold on. 877-937-1047. We'll do a round of what you just not care about. Gaston, what don't you care about?
5: I don't care about house decorations.
1: House decorations? You mean like when you walk into someone's house or your own house?
5: My own house. I moved way too much in the past. And it's an inconvenience when I have to pack them up and then figure out where I got to put them in the new house.
3: Knickknacks. Pictures on the wall? Yeah. So is your house like super, super sparse?
5: No, my girlfriend likes to decorate, so I let her do whatever. I don't really care.
1: All right. Things you don't care about. Thanks, Gaston. What else is on that list, Peyton?
2: Things like, who cares if you have a college degree or not? Like, some people are really good at school. Some people built a business. We're all figuring it out, and we all took different roads.
1: Okay. 877-937-1047. What do you just not care about? Matt, what don't you care about?
6: Politics.
3: Amen, brother.
1: Yeah.
3: I just want you to take those signs down.
1: Go on. We'll say that again. What?
6: It's just same things over and over and over. They're always fighting. There's always war. There's always protests. Presidents don't really care. Half the country's always going to hate them. You know what? I'm done with it. It's not worth the stress. I'll pay attention loosely, but getting yourself worked up, just not worth it.
3: That's true. And it only seems to be getting worse when you pay attention.
1: You know, that's a good point. Yeah, I don't know if I care about anybody's political opinion, I think.
3: Yeah.
1: I kind of care about politics, but not enough to click on a link. Thanks, Matt. All right, Peyton. So there's seven of these things off this Instagram post. And this is a woman. Does it have a lot of likes and a lot of follows?
2: And it's kind of a trend that people are doing right now. Just seven things that you don't really care about.
1: You know what I'm starting to not care about? This is tough to say. I'm starting to not care about the Marvel Cinematic Universe. I am serious, man. The more I think about Spider-Man, the more I get ticked off. The most
3: really? Reason,
1: yeah.
3: That was so good.
1: It was good, but I don't need to know about Jean Grey. I don't need to know. I just give me Spider-Man. Just give me a good movie, in my opinion. But anyway, but what else is on this list?
2: Who cares how many followers you have? Like, somehow we've made that a personality trait. Who cares if you're a stay-at-home mom or a working
1: mom?
2: Wait.
1: I want you to throw it out and then I want to discuss. So who cares about how many followers you have?
2: Who cares how many followers you have?
1: I think that's important.
4: Well, it's important to you because that's like the business we're in that affects it quite a bit. But
1: if Joe
4: Schmo has 12 followers, it's like doesn't really say anything about Joe Schmo's who he is.
1: No, Joe Schmo messaged me and says, hey man, I got, let me put you on this new peptide. And I look at Joe Schmo and he's got one follower. I'm like, I'm not following you. I'm not listening to you, Joe Schmo. But if Joe Schmo's got 3 billion followers, I'm going to go, this guy might know what he's talking about.
4: Right, but I'm saying when it comes to businesses, maybe. Mm-hmm. But when it comes to who the person is, probably
3: not. If you're hanging out just meeting somebody new at a party, you probably don't care how many followers they have. Are they cool or not is what you care about.
1: Right, but is that exactly what we're talking about? We're talking about all kinds.
3: I think so.
1: Okay, what else, Peyton?
2: Who cares if you're a stay-at-home mom or a working mom? You're keeping tiny humans alive, and you're all exhausted.
4: I'll agree with that.
1: I think that's important.
2: Yeah.
1: I want to find out if you're a working mom or stay-at-home mom. I think they're great, but I care. That's what I don't understand about this thing. I do. I think it's amazing. If you're a mom that works and you have kids, that's incredible. If you're a stay-at-home mom and you have kids, that's incredible. I think it's cool to know. Armando, you're on the air. What do you not care about?
0: Yeah. How are you guys doing? People's religious beliefs, you know?
1: Oh, that's interesting.
0: As long as you treat people with respect, and, you know, I think that's more than, you know, what people think.
1: All right,
0: about,
1: brother.
0: You know, your religious beliefs.
1: Okay. Thanks, Armando. What else you got, Peyton?
2: The last one is, who cares who you were in high school? Hopefully you're not the same person that you were at 16, because if you are, that's probably an even bigger problem.
1: I'm the exact same person I was at 16.
2: Well, that's a big problem.
1: There's no difference.
2: You have to have some kind of growth.
4: You are not.
1: I am exactly the same. Except I have three kids.
4: You have made so much personal growth just in the last 5 years. I'm not buying it. I'm not buying it.

0: Hattiesburg's number one hit music station is SL100.
1: Kyle, where are we on your wedding ring? Because I saw the other day you had it off, you had a paper clip, and you were digging inside your wedding ring.
2: So I cannot wear my wedding ring right now because it keeps completely irritating the skin underneath, like to the point where it is actually kind of painful and it's red and like the skin's starting to like crust off. And so I actually have it's my anniversary today, so I couldn't be without it. So I actually have it on a necklace around my neck because it feels really like I've not had it on for a couple of days and it feels really weird without it.
0: So like superstitious, you're like, if I can't wear it on my anniversary.
2: Yeah, like I gotta have it with me, right? I feel like that'd be like a weird omen of some sort. So I did finally take it to ChatGPT to figure out like, could it be a metal allergy? Could it be like, what are my options here? Like, what do I need to go to the doctor? Like, what does it think? Because obviously ChatGPT is the answer for all medical things.
0: Right, I agree.
2: So the theory is that it's one of two things. It's either there's too much moisture that's getting caught underneath the ring. Like on the inside of my ring, it has like little openings, I guess, to where they, put the little tiny diamonds in. I'm not really sure why that's there. But they say like there's like when I wash my hands or something, it's not fully getting dry and the moisture sitting on my skin is irritating it. That or it's like there's some sort of bacteria that's growing on the inside of it.
0: Ooh.
2: Because of the moisture, and then that is causing.
0: So like, you're wearing a necklace now of your wedding ring. Wouldn't that be interesting? And now you get a rash where the red ring hits on your clavicle.
3: Interesting. Is there anything it says to clean it with the inside of the ring to kill the bacteria?
0: Drano. Or whatever
2: that think I'm going to. Well, actually, you know what's crazy?
0: Put in Pepsi.
2: Is we had our Galentine's party where we did our favorite things, and I actually got an ultrasonic ring cleaner, and I haven't used it yet. So I'm going to whip that out.
3: Yeah, come on.
2: I'm going to try that first and then maybe go get it professionally cleaned.
0: Hey, Claudia, what do you not care about?
4: Hey, so it's really not about what I don't care about. It's listening to you not understand the assignment that is epically painful currently. We don't care about. Listen, okay, John Jay, hear me out.
0: Go ahead.
4: So, it's not what we don't care about. Like, I don't care that, it's not that I don't care that you're a mom, right? Like, I don't give a shit.
0: Don't cuss. You can't cuss, Claudia. Darn it.
5: I wanted to know she had a say.
0: I know. Here's the rule.
2: I think we know what she was saying is, John Jay, you're not getting it.
0: Here's the rule when you cuss on the show. We dump you and then we can't pick you up anymore. That's the rule. So Claudia had passion. So what was she going to say? What do you think she was going to say?
2: She was saying, it's not that we don't care that you're a mom. That's great that you're a mom. It doesn't matter if you're a stay-at-home mom or a working mom. You're both working hard.
0: Hey, hold on a second. I have an idea. So we can't put her on the radio.
5: It did.
0: Hold on. I wonder if I could click her on. Hold on. Hey, Claudia, are you there? Well, hold on. Claudia, are you there? Can you hear me? Oh, I lost her. I was just going to pick her up and see if she could tell me that. Okay, so say it again because I wasn't listening.
2: You are the worst, first of all.
0: But tell me what she was trying to say.
2: She's saying you're not getting it. It's not saying nobody cares if you're a mom. It's not saying it's not important if you're a mom. They're just saying, I don't care if you're a working mom or a stay-at-home mom. It's an important job either way.
0: Oh, I was looking like I'm at a party and someone's telling the story. And then you're like, I don't care. And you walk away. I was like, that's how I looked at it.
3: Some of the things could be like that, I suppose, but not that one.
0: Like, I'd be like, I want to know if you're a working mom.
3: It might be better. It doesn't matter if you're a stay-at-home mom or a working mom. You're still a great mom.
5: Yes.
3: It might be. It doesn't matter. Not I don't care.
2: Correct.
0: Okay, well, give me another example. What was the other ones? And you didn't have any pain. You didn't throw any things that you don't care about, did you?
5: Like for me personally?
0: Yeah.
5: I mean, for me, it would probably be like, I don't care if like you're, I don't know, like
0: I would think you'd have one ready since you pitched this 24 hours ago.
5: Well, I did pitch it 24 hours ago.
2: Well, Peyton shared one earlier when we went on Instagram Live. She said, I don't care if you're an Android person or an Apple person.
5: Yeah, I don't mind about that.
0: Like, so compare that to the mom.
5: I don't care if your purse is designer or if you thrifted it or got it at TJ Maxx. Like, who cares? It's cute.
2: Okay. That's great. You have something to carry your things in.
5: Yeah.
0: Okay, good stuff. No, I think I get it now.
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0: SL100. It's John Jane Rich. New study looked at cities that spend the most and least on clothing.
1: I would say a place that's cold, like San Francisco, because you got to buy coats.
2: Oh, I was thinking like a fancy place, Beverly Hills.
3: Calabasas,
0: yeah.
3: LA.
0: They compare the average prices of stuff like a man's dress shirt, a pair of boys' jeans, a pair of women's slacks in 100 cities. And they measured those costs against each city's median household income.
1: New York City.
0: Paris. The city that spends the most on clothes is Cleveland, Ohio.
2: What? I guess that is cold.
0: Mm-hmm. Followed by Detroit, Baton Rouge, Toledo, New Orleans, Newark, New Jersey, Lexington, Lubbock, Texas, and San Antonio.
1: Makes sense because you're not going to skimp on a coat or boots. You can't if
3: right,
1: it's cold
3: you're
1: outside.
3: You're going to get good quality. Yeah.
0: Of the 100 cities they looked at, the one that spends the least on clothes, the least, Gilbert, Arizona.
1: Really?
3: Lots of crop tops and booty shorts in downtown Gilbert.
1: We like a good sale.
0: Followed by San Jose, California, Fremont, California, Scottsdale, Arizona, and Irvine, California.
1: What's up with Fremont making all these lists?
0: I know. But how about that? Gilbert's just like bottom. They don't. So are there, must know, not any boutique store. That's not the place you want to open a boutique store.
1: I guess not.
0: No one's buying anything.

0: It's SL100. So BuzzFeed is one of my favorite websites to go to, and they got something that's trending right now and causing a little bit of fun. They asked people to share the most baffling words of wisdom they've ever received, like essentially unhelpful advice. So I'm going to go over this list, but also want to hear from you, 877-937-1047. We want to hear some of the, I guess, worst advice you ever got. Unhelpful advice. Like, hey, less than 3 cigarettes a day and you're okay.
1: Well, it rhymes. Must be helpful.
0: Don't worry about whether you can afford kids. There's never a perfect time. I've heard that many, many times. Spend $40,000 on your wedding because that's what people do. If you guys have any unhelpful advice, 877-937-1047. Anybody ever given you guys unhelpful
1: advice? Yeah, I got some pretty unhelpful advice from John Jay once.
0: For me?
2: What was it?
0: Yeah.
1: Well, Kyle, I'm glad you asked. John Jay and I were at this volleyball tournament. I believe it was...
0: The Crocs one?
1: Yes, and the owner of Crocs, they just came out. And he said, you know, we talked and we were like laughing, we were having a good time. And the owner of Crocs, like, I'm just getting started. If you guys just put in a little bit of money, I'll make you part owner of Crocs. And so we walk away, and John Jay's like, nobody's going to ever wear those.
2: And look, decades later, they still are.
1: It might be a good sports thing. Maybe they want, like, after they get off the sand, maybe it's a really good thing for. He's like, no, those are ridiculous.
2: Oh, my God.
1: Do not waste your money on a Croc investment.
0: Don't take financial advice from me.
2: You ain't rocking.
0: I've learned not to take financial advice from me. Remember?
1: I've learned
0: to not take it from myself. Whenever I want to do something now, I don't do it, which is why I had to close 2 pizza places.
1: We could have been Croc kingpins.
0: All right, unhelpful advice, 877-937-1047. If you're short on rent, just ask the landlord to lower it for a while.
1: Oh.
0: That's it. That's what I'm saying. It's bad advice.
2: That's not going to happen.
3: That's just not going to happen.
0: Okay, this is really bad advice, this next one. Find someone you can tolerate, start a family, and you'll eventually fall in love. Thoughts? No thoughts?
2: Find someone you can tolerate.
1: Like, you just got to get along. It doesn't matter if you're in love, basically.
0: Start a family and you'll eventually fall in love.
2: Terrible advice.
1: What?
0: If you're starting a company, it says here, change your startup's name so it starts with an A and appears first in the phone book.
1: Yeah, who looks at a phone book anymore? You look online.
0: Yeah, if you got a startup, you're probably not on a phone book. Unless your startup is the phone book. Buy a starter home in an expensive part of town. These are all bad advice.
1: Yeah, I don't like that either.
0: Walk into a business, hand the manager your resume, and you will get hired.
2: I don't know if it works that way.
1: Somebody told Joe that he should go offer to work for free for somebody for a week, and then after a week, they'll be like, well, I need to hire you. He's like, nobody lets you do that. HR, all that stuff. Nobody's going to let somebody just work for free anymore.
2: Yeah, that is not helpful advice.
1: No.
0: Jenny, you got unhelpful advice?
4: Yes, I did. I got it from my ex's grandmother. When my ex would go out and not come back till the next day, she told me, when you're married, you should be blind. And you, in other words, you don't have no say in whatever he does from the door out is none of my business. And whatever, as long as he treats me well in our home. That's the advice I got. And I was kind of shocked and mortified.
2: Oh my
0: I don't
2: gosh.
0: Even understand what.
1: So don't pay attention to whatever he does outside of the house. None of your business. Yeah, as long as he comes home, and he's
4: nice.
1: Once
4: he steps outside the door of our home, whatever he does, I have no say. Like, I should be blind, deaf, and.
0: I think that's great advice.
3: No, that's terrible advice.
0: Way to go, like, Grandma.
3: No, and then you're supposed to wait for him to come home while you're cooking and cleaning for him. Heck no.
0: That's fantastic. All right.
1: John, this segment should be called Great Advice from Grandma.
0: Yeah, all right, Jenny. Thank you.
4: Not my grandmother, his grandmother.
0: Oh, yeah. So, all right, thanks, Jenny. Christina, you got unhelpful advice?
5: Yes. I was 19, so a little immature. And my friend had told me if I'm ever out of oil to fry, I was frying some food. And if I'm ever out of oil, I can just add some water. So that was always stuck in the back of my head. I didn't know. I still haven't spoken to her about that. So I don't know if she was ever joking. I think she was. That's probably why I haven't brought it up to her, because it's a little embarrassing. but it exploded.
2: Oh my gosh.
5: I had like a robe on and it got all over my back, burned through my robe. I immediately threw my robe off. I immediately tried to unplug it from the wall. It was still, exploding out of the fryer.
2: That's terrible.
0: That is
5: very scary. Yeah.
1: That might be worst of it all.
5: My mom was so frugal. I told her what happened. She was immediately coming over to make sure I was okay. And she went into the dumpster to get this fryer because it was brand new and super expensive. And she cleaned it out and gave it to my aunt. But I wanted nothing to do with that fryer.
3: Right.
2: Yeah.
0: That is terrible advice. So who gave you that advice?
5: It was my friend. She's actually an RN at an emergency room. And-

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1: All right, it's time for horoscopes, Peyton's predictions. What's the vibe, Peyton?
2: It is a national chocolate chip cookie day, so I'm telling you which kind of cookie you are based on your zodiac sign. If it's your birthday today, you are a Leo. You share a birthday with Barack Obama, Cole Sprouse, Dylan Sprouse, Meghan Markle, Louis Vuitton, and Greta Gerwig.
1: All right, let's say hi to Chad. Chad, what is your sign?
3: Hey, I'm a Virgo.
2: Okay, so Virgos, for National Chocolate Chip Cookie Day, you are the perfect Toll House chocolate chip cookie. Exactly, you have the perfect chip to cookie ratio. You have, like, delicious, like, softness to your interior, and you have zero flaws, no flaws. You are judging every other chocolate chip cookie in the bakery for not being as perfect as you are.
1: You get that, Chad?
4: Yay, that's super awesome. Thanks, Peyton.
2: So amazing. The perfect Toll House chocolate chip cookie.
1: Did you get it, Chad? You get it?
3: Yes, I did.
1: Yeah.
3: I think I beg to differ with that opinion, though.
2: Oh, really? What kind of cookie are you then, Chad?
3: Well, I'm a chocolate chip. I don't believe in the softness. I'm kind of a hard ass sometimes.
2: Okay.
1: Well, I'm a Virgo, and I believe in what Peyton said. I feel the same way. I feel like a Toll House, mushy, emotional.
2: Delicious cookie.
4: Those are
2: delicious.
4: Such good cookies.
2: They're the really best. Are. They're like
1: they're the best.
2: Superior.
1: You don't even have to do any more horoscopes after
4: right.
1: this. That's it. No one can compete with that. All right, hey, brother, thanks for listening. Have
2: Chad
1: a great day.
2: Cookie stale.
3: Hi, y'all too.
1: You too. Marcia, good morning. What's your sign?
5: Good morning. It is Gemini.
2: Okay, so Gemini's the kind of cookie that you guys are. You're like that half-baked, half-crispy hybrid. You're unpredictable, you're chaotic, and you can't commit to one single texture. One bite is soft, the next is completely burnt, and you keep everyone guessing on your toes.
5: Absolutely correct. I love it.
2: Perfect.
5: Get me one of those cookies.
2: Yum.
1: Thanks, Marcia.
5: Thanks, guys. Have a great day. Love you.
1: What's up, Jordan?
6: Hey.
1: What's your sign?
6: Cancer.
2: Cancers for National Chocolate Chip Cookie Day. The kind of cookie you are, you're that warm milk cookie that you can dump in. You're soft and emotional, and you're falling apart the second that things get too intense. You're pure comfort food, but you leave kind of in a conversation. If you're in it too long, you're going to like completely dissolve. You don't really do the emotions and the overbearingness.
6: Yeah, that sounds accurate.
2: For sure.
1: That sounds accurate.
2: Those are like the most annoying kind of cookies, if you ask me. Like
1: thanks,
2: the
1: Jordan.
2: Ones that crumble in the middle. Yeah.
7: Kind of annoying.
2: Irritating.
1: How about Libras?
2: Yeah, Kyle, the kind of cookie that you are the salted caramel chocolate chip. You're perfectly balanced. You're dangerously sweet, and you're trying way too hard to make sure that everyone likes you. You spend 20 minutes deciding if you're milk or dark chocolate.
4: I know, because what do? Do you want it a little bitter? Or do you want it really sweet?
2: Exactly.
1: How about for Pisces?
2: Yeah, Rich, you're giving raw cookie dough because you're like kind of like lost in the sauce a little bit. You have zero structural integrity and like you're totally unbothered by health warnings. You're living in this kind of dreamy haze and you refuse to bake under the harsh heat of reality.
7: Why wait to bake the cookie when you can have the cookie dough?
2: I know. I'm actually with you. Like, who doesn't love cookie dough?
1: Wrap it up with Leo season.
2: Yes, Leos, we are the gold flake cookie skillet. We are served in that over-the-top pan with 3 scoops of ice cream on top because we must be the main character. And if people aren't filming us for an Instagram story, like, what's the point we're even here for?
1: All right, if we need to get your sign, I'll post it on our website, johnjaneandrich.com.

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1: All right, time for Stacks and Hacks. I have stacks of information and Rich has life hacks. This is information you're going to learn something from this segment today. You learn something from John Jane Rich. Postal worker named Mary Schwartz helped save an 8-month-old baby after she suddenly stopped breathing inside a post office in Arizona.
2: Oh my gosh.
1: Mary was a nurse for 13 years before joining the post office. She immediately began CPR after seeing the baby had no pulse. Nearby police officer then rushed the baby to the clinic. Mary continued CPR during the drive. The baby eventually underwent surgery to repair a hole in her heart, and she's now recovering.
2: That's amazing.
1: Way to go, Mary Schwartz. Police in New Jersey are dressing up as shrubs, like bushes.
2: I saw this.
1: To catch distracted drivers. They're covered in fake plant stuff. And they sit on the side of the street, and they're standing, so they look like, I guess, Sasquatches. Like, have you seen? I haven't seen the picture. You have?
2: Yeah.
1: Is it ridiculous?
2: It's so funny. Yeah. But it's like, it's, I mean, they caught, I think the first day they did it, they caught like 95 people or something crazy like that.
3: You're looking for a bush to be busting you for.
1: But the way I hear this, read the story, makes me feel that. You see that picture of Shaq? Remember he's trying to hide behind a pole or a tree? And he's like, looking.
4: But don't they do that in the military? Like, they like dress you up in all camo like that? I wonder if it's the same materials that they're using. Yes, like, okay, that's
2: they
4: what
2: look
4: I'm
2: like,
4: thinking.
2: Yeah, oh, like they should be hunting.
4: Yes,
2: or something.
4: Yes.
2: Like it's,
4: yes.
1: A cat in England is 31 years old and has spent the last 10 years drinking only spring water. That's pretty impressive. Spring water is helping this cat live forever.
3: How old do cats normally live?
1: I remember my aunt had a cat that was 20.
2: Dang. Yeah, like I would say 17 to 20.
1: Most people don't need to remove their earwax because it protects the ear. It helps prevent infection and it naturally works its way out. So if you're cleaning your ears, they say stick to the outside and skip the Q-tips.
4: Can't, sorry.
1: Can't.
4: That's one thing I'm not willing to give up.
1: If you're not a fan of your job, get this. Workers have begun the process of removing thousands of gallons of rotting fish sauce from a Canadian plant that was abandoned 20 years ago, and the whole city stinks.
2: So gross. Oh,
1: so gross.
2: People.
1: According to a new report, the average American spends $397 on summer activities every weekend. And that's just the stuff you're doing, which can really add up. Not your mortgage, not your car or your rent payment. It's like dining out, hosting gatherings, going to celebrations, entertainment, outdoor activities, self-care and wellness, and transportation. Transportation. Before we get to life hacks, Taylor, you got a life hack for Rich?
5: Good morning. I have a life hack, you guys, and I learned it by accident. I was cooking my dog's food. I make them eggs, right? So I crack the eggs, put it in the bowl, and some of the eggshell got into it. So I'm like trying to use my finger to get the egg out. And, it, you know, you can never grab it. It's always slipping. And I picked up another piece of the cracked egg, dipped it in, and the part of the other cracked egg shell just automatically like goes to it and it sticks to it and there you go.
3: Yeah, it's like a magnet. The eggshell's like a magnet for
1: I've seen that before.
3: Broken eggshells. It's crazy the way that
1: it
3: works. Though.
1: It doesn't work for me, but
3: it doesn't.
2: It totally works.
1: It doesn't work for me. I always have to stick my finger in and burn my fingers.
5: I'm late to the game, I guess.
3: Well, that's okay. I mean, now you've got it for life.
1: Yeah.
2: It is a good hack.
3: It's a life egg hack.
1: Yeah, that is a great life hack. Thanks, Taylor.
5: Yeah, thank you guys.
1: Rich, what's your life hack today?
3: Well, I actually tried this over the weekend, and it does work. The thing that drives me crazy is a sink that doesn't smell good. And there's all kinds of expensive ways that you can treat that and pour tabs down it. So I looked it up, and I tried it, and it works. Get an ice tray and just put some white vinegar in the ice tray. Freeze it, of course. 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So what it does, it actually cleans that smell up. It actually sharpens the blades and freshens things up. 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Now, what I would make sure you do is maybe label that so people don't put that in their drinks. 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You want the ice to be the ice. But try that. You will love that. It works. And it is super inexpensive. 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
1: Hello.
0: What are you doing? Where are you going?
1: I just dropped my kids off at school. I'm headed home and then to work.
0: Is it first day of school today, or is it just they've already been in school?
1: Yesterday was their first day.
0: Okay. All right. Let's play. Good luck. Hopefully they'll come home to you having $1,000.
2: Oh, this will be awesome, Carly. Here's what we got for you. 10 questions, awesome. Carly. 60 seconds. You get them all right, and $1,000 is yours. Here we go. Which actor played Neo in The Matrix?
1: Keanu Reeves.
2: What animal is known for its black and white stripes?
1: Zebra.
2: What is the capital city of South Korea?
1: Seoul.
2: What holiday involves carving pumpkins?
1: Halloween.
2: Albus Dumbledore is the headmaster of Hogwarts in what book and movie series?
1: Harry Potter.
2: What is the state capital

0: Austin.
1: Which instrument has 47 strings and 7 pedals?
0: Oh, God.
2: Oh, you ran out of time, Carly. Sorry.
3: What is that, a piano?
4: An organ?
3: Oh, an organ? Piano?
1: No, it's a harp.
0: An organ!
4: A harp.
3: Well, Carly, you don't go away empty-handed. We're going to set you up with a gift card to Over Easy Restaurants. All locate, any location.
0: How many
3: pick
0: did
3: one.
0: I get right?
2: Six.
0: I got six? Okay. Yeah.
3: What was the
0: thank you.
3: Well, hold on a second, Carly. What was the Korea one?
1: It
3: was
1: the capital city of South Korea. She said Seoul, which is Seoul. They pronounce it Seoul.
3: When I heard Seoul.
0: I have a little bit of coal, but I.
3: All right, Carly, hold on. We're going to set you up with Over Easy gift card.

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1: It's Jontay and Rich. 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You text JJR and whatever you want to say to the number 96893. JJR and whatever you want to say to the number 96893. I want to ask you guys a question. I saw this survey and I want to ask you, I'm going to ask you guys, Peyton, Rich, and Kyle, a couple of questions. But also, you're listening to us right now, I'm asking you these same questions. Have you guys ever been asked these questions before? Has anyone ever asked you, do you think you're smarter than everyone else?
2: No.
1: Okay.
2: Probably.
3: Wait, you're asking not. If I've been asked that question
1: yeah.
3: before?
1: Yeah.
3: Yes, my wife's asked me okay. that.
1: Okay, Kyle, you say no.
2: I don't think so.
1: All right, no,
2: I don't think anyone ever asked me if I'm smart.
1: Okay. All right. Has anyone ever asked you, why do you always need to be right?
4: Yes.
1: Yeah?
2: Probably.
1: Okay. Has anyone ever asked you, don't you ever have fun?
2: No.
3: Mm-mm.
1: Has anyone ever asked you, shouldn't you have all the answers?
2: Yeah.
1: They've asked you that?
2: Yeah.
3: I haven't been asked that.
1: Has anyone ever asked you, why do you overanalyze everything?
2: No.
3: Mm-mm.
1: I got that before.
3: You should get that.
1: Can you solve this problem for me? Has anyone ever asked you that?
3: Mm-hmm.
1: Has anyone ever asked you, what's the meaning of life?
3: No.
2: Mm-mm.
1: Has anyone ever asked you, do you always ask so many questions?
3: Yes.
2: Yes.
5: No.
3: We even call it the Rich Perra follow-up question. It's a thing on the show.
4: We do ask a lot of questions. I love it.
1: Has anyone ever said, are you always this quiet?
4: No.
3: None of us in here have gotten that.
2: I have.
4: You have? I'm fine. Have you ever shut
2: unlike
4: up?
2: Unlike you too, every once in a while, I do enjoy just shutting up.
1: Has anyone ever asked you guys, what's your IQ?
4: No.
3: Yes.
4: No.
1: They have asked you your IQ?
3: I have been asked, yeah.
1: Do you know the number?
3: I do not.
1: Yeah?
3: Mm-mm.
1: So what I just read for you guys were high IQ people hate being asked those questions. Hate being, and I would say some of us get asked that question and some of us don't. So if you are a high IQ person, you hate those questions. I don't get any of those, except for overanalyzing, but that's not IQ, that's Virgo.
2: But if you are a high IQ person and somebody asks you, do you think you're smarter than everyone here? You probably are, right?
4: You'd be like,
2: you probably are smarter than everyone.
1: You probably are, but you don't like being asked that question.
2: Right, okay.
1: You're probably like, yes.
3: See, none of us can relate. None of us are like, that's so annoying.
1: How can you find your IQ? How do people do
3: that? Well, there's tests all over the internet that you can take. To see what your IQ
4: is. What goes into finding your IQ? Is it math problems? Because I'm going to fail.
3: No, not always. I mean, it might be a diagram of something. It might be like a little puzzle or something.
4: Because
3: I
4: feel like your IQ, like, it should be like your book smarts and your street smarts. Like, you got to have like IQ in all the places, right?
3: There's some group that is above Mensa that my stepson has been invited to because he's got like a 4.5 GPA in college. So these law schools are trying to get him to go.
2: Oh, dang.
3: And so my wife is a member of it too, because it's, you know, her son.
1: Above Mensa? Because like, Mensa is like the
3: it
1: highest.
3: It sounds
1: highest.
3: Like a Greek thing. It sounds like you're one of the Phi somethings.
1: Odysseus?
3: But I've never even heard of it before.
2: Mensa.
3: So it's above Mensa.
2: The 999 Society?
3: No, it's like a
1: 666? Is she the devil?
3: No.
2: Intertel?
3: No. It's, if I hear it, I'll recognize
2: Prometheus
3: it.
2: Prometheus Society?
1: Oh, that sounds Greek.
3: Maybe
1: Prometheus.
3: That's it. Maybe it's Prometheus Society.
2: Requires a score in the top 0.003% of the population.
3: But her son doesn't want to be a part of it because he thinks they sound like losers. He's like, I don't want to be a part of that.
1: Wow.
3: He's like, I don't want to have to pay anything. She's like, no, you don't pay anything to be a part of it. You're just part of it. I think one president has been a part of this club.
1: Wow.
3: Like maybe John Quincy Adams was smart enough to be a part of it.
1: Wow.
3: But so.
1: I could be part of the Larry the Cable Guy Club. The Mater Club. Whatever he is. Wow, Prometheus Club. That's
3: smart.
1: Yeah,
3: I think that's what it is. I think
1: well, she's got a couple degrees, your wife.
3: Yeah, she has, I think, two different masters.
1: That's wild, man. That's crazy. Well, that's really smart. Anyway, those are just some fun IQ questions that people that have a high IQ don't like answering. Peyton, when's your birthday? It's coming up, isn't it?
4: Yeah, next week.
1: And what's this thing you said you're channeling your creative side?
4: I am, yes. So I've been getting my nails done pretty like regularly, and I've been having a lot of fun with them. And so I told my nail tech, because she can literally like do anything that you ask her to do. And so I told her, I'm like, I'm going into like, I'm turning 28. I'm still in my Saturn return. Like, I feel like I need to like manifest all the good energies. And one of the energies that I want to manifest is like this superstar energy that I just like, I have like, I don't know, I just have some infatuation with it. And so now I have stars like all over my nails. So for the rest of the year,
3: if you see
4: my nails, they're going to have stars all over them. Yeah. So like I have some stars on this swirly cute.
1: Oh, yeah, because last week your nails were a bunch of different colors, weren't they?
4: Yeah. Last week, but I just got them done.
3: Well, those are really cool looking.
4: But last month's set, I was like, I want summer fun. So they're all like colorful and funky and wild. But these ones are like low-key giving the Olivia Rodrigo Guts album cover.
2: I love those colors, though. Yeah, they're really pretty. Oh,
4: yeah. Me too, but I just feel like I'm able to manifest things more, especially if I'm like wearing whatever. I don't know. I'm just
2: like a constant reminder.
1: Will you put a picture of those on Instagram? Can you turn so I can see? Do that thing.
4: But I want to gatekeep my nails.
1: Are those your real nails?
4: So hard. Heck no. I wish. No, I want my natural nails to be long, but they kept breaking, so I have gel-X.
3: How do you play guitar with nails that long?
4: I don't play guitar.
3: Okay, well, then answer that.
1: How long does it take to do your nails?
4: I sat for 3.5 hours.
1: Hands and feet? Hands and
4: No, she doesn't do my toes.
1: So, three and a half hours?
2: Look at how intricate each design is on really every cool. single nail.
1: 3.5 hours for just your hands.
4: Yeah.
1: Wow.
4: But it's really nice because my nail girl, she has like all the subscriptions. And so I never get to watch TV at home because Kadeem is a TV hog. So I watch all my shows when I'm with her.
1: You know what's funny? My wife just texted me that it was time to renew our Discovery Channel bill. And Discovery Channel is $9.99 a month. I didn't know we had it. And I'm like, I never watched that. Cancel.
4: No. Yeah.
3: Isn't that part of
4: I love the Discovery Channel.
2: Shark Week's over.
3: Isn't that part of like Apple does that for free if you have Apple or something like that?
1: I don't know. Maybe it does. But that's the problem is that I might have Apple and I might get it for free, but I was also paying $9.99 for it.

0: SL100. When I was leaving yesterday, Peyton goes, look at this Instagram post. And what was it?
1: It was 7 things that people just truly don't care about.
0: 7 things people don't care about. Is it generally speaking, everybody doesn't care about these 7 things?
1: Yeah, it's just like generally speaking. It's just like we realize like how much time we spend judging people off of stuff that has like 0 effect on our lives. Like if you really think about it, like who really cares?
0: Okay, like what?
1: So like who cares what kind of car you drive? Like as long as you get from point A to point B, like you're set. Congratulations. You know, you don't need a luxury car for me to care.
0: Or like, well, for you to care, but if you're the person with a luxury car, it's nice to be comfortable.
1: Well, yeah. But you know what I mean? It's like
2: the things people overshare that you don't care about. Is that what you're talking about?
1: It could be that too. Or it could be like, who cares if you're renting or if you're owning or if like you're 30 and living with your parents? Like, have we seen the cost of living nowadays? Like at the end of the day, we're all just trying to get by.
2: I wasn't going with that. I was going to go like when people screen cap their unusually high sleep score. I don't care about that.
0: Screw you,
1: Barrow. That completely fits the bill, right?
2: I don't want to know how good somebody else
0: okay,
2: is sleeping.
0: Okay, but hold on a minute. So you're talking, okay. Payne's talking about, I think, you're talking about having a conversation with somebody. You're talking about posts on social media, or are we talking about all of it?
1: In general, we're talking about all of it. Just things that you just... don't really care
3: I feel
1: about.
3: Like Rich's interpretation and what Peyton is saying are two different things.
0: That's what I was saying.
3: Because I think, Peyton, you're saying it's like, these are the things that you may overthink that you think are important, but nobody actually cares about. So it really doesn't matter if you have a certain number in your bank account, like that kind of thing.
0: Okay, well, hold on. 877-937-1047. We'll do a round of what you just not care about. Gaston, what don't you care about?
4: I don't care about house decorations.
0: House decorations? You mean like when you walk into someone's house or your own house?
4: My own house. I moved way too much in the past, and it's an inconvenience when I have to pack them up and then figure out where I got to put them in the new house.
2: Knickknacks, pictures on the wall. Yep. So is your house like super, super sparse?
4: No, my girlfriend likes to decorate, so I let her do whatever. I don't really care.
0: All right. Things you don't care about. Thanks, Gaston. What else is on that list, Peyton?
1: Things like, who cares if you have a college degree or not? Like, some people are really good at school. Some people built a business. We're all figuring it out, and we all took different roads.
0: Okay. 877-937-1047. What do you just not care about? Matt, what don't you care about?
5: Politics.
2: Amen, brother.
0: Yeah.
2: I just want you to take those signs down.
0: Go on. Say that again. What?
5: It's just same things over and over and over. They're always fighting. There's always war. There's always protests. Presidents don't really care. Half the country's always going to hate them. You know what? I'm done with it. It's not worth the stress. I'll pay attention loosely, but getting yourself worked up, just not worth it.
2: That's true. And it only seems to be getting worse when you pay attention.
0: You know, that's a good point. Yeah, I don't know if I care about anybody's political opinion, I think.
2: Yeah.
0: I kind of care about politics, but not enough to click on a link. Thanks, Matt. All right, Peyton. So there's 7 of these things off this Instagram post. And this is a woman. Does it have a lot of likes, a lot of follows?
1: And it's a kind of a trend that people are doing right now. Just 7 things that you don't really care about.
0: You know what I'm starting to not care about? This is tough to say. I'm starting to not care about the Marvel Cinematic Universe.
2: Ooh.
0: I am serious, man. The more I think about Spider-Man, the more I get ticked off.
2: That was so good.
0: It was good, but I don't need to know about Jean Grey. I don't need to know. I just want give me Spider-Man. Just give me a good movie, in my opinion. But anyway, but what else is on this list?
1: Who cares how many followers you have? Like, somehow we've made that a personality trait. Who cares if you're a stay-at-home mom or a working mom?
0: I want you to throw it out and then I want to discuss. So who cares about how many followers you have?
1: Who cares how many followers you have?
0: I think that's important.
3: Well, it's important to you because that's like the business we're in that affects it quite a bit. But
0: if Joe
3: Schmo has 12 followers, it's like doesn't really say anything about Joe Schmo's who he is.
0: No, Joe Schmo messaged me and says, hey, man, I got let me put you on this new peptide. And I look at Joe Schmo and he's got 1 follower. I'm like, I'm not following you. I'm not listening to you, Joe Schmo. But if Joe Schmo's got 3 billion followers, I'm going to go, this guy might know what he's talking about.
3: Right, but I'm saying when it comes to businesses, maybe. Mm-hmm. But when it comes to who the person is, probably
2: not. Yeah, if you're hanging out just meeting somebody new at a party, you probably don't care how many followers they have. Are they cool or not is what you care about.
0: Right, but is that exactly what we're talking about? We're talking about all kinds.
2: I think so.
0: Okay, what else, Peyton?
1: Who cares if you're a stay-at-home mom or a working mom? You're keeping tiny humans alive and you're all exhausted.
3: I'll agree with that.
0: I think that's important.
1: Yeah.
0: I want to find out if you're a working mom or stay-at-home mom. I think they're great, but I care. That's what I don't understand about this thing. I do. I think it's amazing. If you're a mom that works and you have kids, that's incredible. If you're a stay-at-home mom and you have kids, that's incredible. I think it's cool to know. Armando, you're on the air. What do you not care about?
6: Yeah. How are you guys doing? Just people's religious beliefs, you know?
0: Oh, that's interesting.
6: As long as you treat people with respect, and, you know, I think that's more than, you know, what people think.
0: All right,
6: about,
0: brother.
6: You know, your religious beliefs.
0: Okay. Thanks, Armando. What else you got, Peyton?
1: The last one is, who cares who you were in high school? Hopefully you're not the same person that you were at 16, because if you are, that's probably an even bigger problem.
0: I'm the exact same person I was at 16.
1: Well, that's a big problem.
0: There's no difference.
1: You have to have some kind of
3: growth. You are not.
0: I am exactly the same. Except I have three kids.
3: You have made so much personal growth just in the last 5 years. Yeah.

0: It's SL100.
1: Kyle, where are we on your wedding ring? Because I saw the other day you had it off, you had a paper clip, and you were digging inside your wedding ring.
2: So I cannot wear my wedding ring right now because it keeps completely irritating the skin underneath, like to the point where it is actually kind of painful and it's red and like the skin's starting to like crust off. And so I actually have it. It's my anniversary today, so I couldn't be without it. So I actually have it on a necklace around my neck because it feels really like it's... I've not had it on for a couple of days, and it feels really weird without it.
1: So, like, superstitious? You're like, if I can't wear it on my anniversary...
2: Yeah, like, I gotta have it with me, right? Like, I feel like that'd be, like, a weird omen of some sort. So I did finally take it to ChatGPT to figure out, like, could it be a metal allergy? Could it be... Like, what are my options here? Like, what do I need to go to the doctor? Like, what does it think? Because obviously, ChatGPT is the answer for all medical things.
1: Right, I agree.
2: So the theory is that it's one of two things. It's either there's too much moisture that's getting caught underneath the ring. Like, on the inside of my ring, it has, like, little openings, I guess, to where they... I don't know, put the little tiny diamonds in. I'm not really sure why that's there. But they say, like, there's, like, when I wash my hands or something, it's not fully getting dry and the moisture sitting on my skin is irritating it. That, or it's like there's some sort of bacteria that's growing on the inside of it because of the moisture. And then that is causing.
1: So like, you're wearing a necklace now of your wedding ring. Wouldn't it be interesting now if you get a rash where the wedding ring hits on your clavicle?
3: Interesting. Yeah, is there anything it says to clean it with, the inside of the ring to kill the bacteria?
1: Drano.
2: I think I'm going to... Well, actually, you know what's crazy?
1: Put in Pepsi.
2: Is we had our Galentine's party where we did our favorite things, and I actually got an ultrasonic ring cleaner, and I haven't used it yet. So I'm going to whip that out.
3: Yeah, come on.
2: I'm going to try that first and then maybe go get it professionally cleaned.
1: Hey, Claudia, what do you not care about?
4: Hey, so it's really not about what I don't care about. It's listening to you not understand the assignment that is epically painful currently. Not what we don't care about. Listen, okay, John Jay, hear me out.
1: Go ahead.
4: So it's not what we don't care about. Like, I don't care that, it's not that I don't care that you're a mom, right? Like, I don't give a shit. You're a mom.
1: Hey, don't cuss. Can't cuss. You can't cuss, Claudia. Darn it.
5: I wanted to know she had a say.
1: I know. Here's the rule.
2: I think we know what she was saying. Is John Jay, you're not getting it.
1: Here's the rule when you cuss on the show. We dump you and then we can't pick you up anymore. That's the rule. So Claudia had passion. So what was she going to say? What do you think she was going to say?
2: She was saying, it's not that we don't care that you're a mom. That's great that you're a mom. It doesn't matter if you're a stay-at-home mom or a working mom. You're both working hard.
1: Hey, hold on a second. I have an idea. So we can't put her on the radio.
5: It did.
1: Hold on. I wonder if I could click her on. Hold on. Hey, Claudia, are you there? Well, hold on. Claudia, are you there? Can you hear me? Oh, I lost her. I was just going to pick her up and see if she could tell me that. Okay, so say it again because I wasn't listening.
2: You are the worst, first of all.
1: But tell me what she was trying to say.
2: She's saying you're not getting it. It's not saying nobody cares if you're a mom. It's not saying it's not important if you're a mom. They're just saying, I don't care if you're a working mom or a stay-at-home mom. It's an important job either way.
1: Oh, I was looking like I'm at a party and someone's telling the story. And then you're like, I don't care, and you walk away. That's how I looked at it.
3: Some of the things could be like that, I suppose, but not that one.
1: Like, I'd be like, I want to know if you're a working mom.
3: It might be better. It doesn't matter if you're a stay-at-home mom or a working mom. You're still a great mom.
5: Yes.
3: It might be. It doesn't matter. Not I don't care.
5: Correct.
1: Okay, well, give me another example. What was the other ones? And you didn't have any pain. You didn't throw any things that you don't care about, did you?
5: Like, for me personally?
1: Yeah.
5: I mean, for me, it would probably be like... Who, like, I don't care if, like, you're, I don't know, like,
1: I would think
5: I
1: you'd
5: know.
1: Have one ready since you pitched this 24 hours ago.
5: Well, I did pitch it 24 hours ago.
2: Well, Peyton shared one earlier when we went on Instagram Live. She said, I don't care if you're an Android person or an Apple person.
5: Yeah, I don't mind about that.
1: Like, so compare that to the mom
5: I don't
1: thing.
5: Care if your purse is designer or if you thrifted it or got it at TJ Maxx. Like, who cares? It's cute.
2: Okay. That's great. You have something to carry your things in.
5: Yeah.
1: Okay, good stuff. Now I think I get it now.
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0: Spider-Man, number one movie. Like,
1: hey, how many people in this studio have had a cat?
2: I have.
1: You both have, right? Okay. I don't know this about cats, but I have the audio for it. What I'm about to play for you, I think is going to blow your mind if you are a cat owner or past cat owner. There's something called cat chatter. Have you heard of cat chatter?
2: No. Is that where they chit-chat?
1: It's sometimes called chattering or cacking. It's the rapid eek, eek, eek sounds make the cats make when they're staring out a window at birds or squirrels or prey.
3: Yeah. I've heard cat chatter.
1: You've heard that noise?
3: Know that was what it was called.
1: Okay. Researchers aren't completely certain why cats do it, but they think that, you know, the cat is intensely focused on prey. It can't reach it. They want to hunt, but a window or screen is ruining their chances of hunting. Some scientists think the jaw movements mimic the bite used to dispatch prey, right? So if you slow down the sounds, I'm going to play for you cat chatter at the normal speed, and then I'm going to slow it down for you, okay? So tell me if this sounds familiar, if you're a cat owner. Have you heard of that before? That's cat chatter.
4: When I don't know if I've heard that noise before.
3: I feel like that, but like maybe elongated.
1: Oh, right.
3: That's just too, like a tiny little piece of it.
1: But that's cat chatter. That's the cat at the window looking at the bird. And I'm going to slow it down for you a little bit. And this is the honest to God truth, okay? That's the real speed. That's slowed down a little bit. Slow down a little bit more. Slow down a little bit more. Hold on. Now it's really slowed down. Isn't that crazy?
5: Cat chatter.
3: That actually would make sense. That tracks.
1: Yeah.
3: Because they're thinking about, oh, what I would do to you.
4: A little bit of evil.
1: It's like an evil laugh.
5: It's even get the wind up.
1: You go from this. Makes me not want to have a cat.
5: Do you say that most cats are thinking about killing you all the time?
1: You slow down a dog, the dog's probably going to go, the hoop, oh, yo, oh, yo.
5: I see a bird outside.

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1: Katie, hello.
2: Hi, how are you?
1: Hi, what's up? You're on the air. Hello.
2: Oh, thank you so much for having me. I have the craziest story.
0: Love crazy stories.
2: Are you ready?
0: Yeah. Oh, yeah. Yeah.
2: Okay. I just needed to make sure you were emotionally prepared.
0: Okay.
2: So a few months ago, I met this guy at a bar. We really vibed. The connection was there. So was the chemistry. So we hooked up. And the next morning, he practically shoved me out of the door before the sun was even up.
0: Mm-hmm.
2: Weird. I figured, okay, he's definitely got a girlfriend or something. Apparently, I didn't learn my lesson. So a few weeks later, we hook up again. And he did the same exact thing. Like, shoes on, out the door before 7 a.m., this time, though, I was like 15 minutes away and I realized I'd left my favorite bracelet on his nightstand. So I turned around and went back to his place. Now, I was fully prepared to open up the door and like catch another woman inside. Mm-hmm. However, listen to this. Instead, there are like 20, I'm not even exaggerating, dogs absolutely losing their minds. I'm talking golden retrievers, doodles, bulldogs, all wearing matching little bandanas, mind you. Meanwhile, he's standing there with an iPad checking dogs in like he's running an O'Hare airport. So it turns out, like, he secretly runs a dog daycare out of his apartment, and he rushes every one-night stand out before the crack of dawn, which is when the first, like, drop-off start. Honestly, I wasn't even mad. I spent, like, 20 minutes petting the dogs before I finally left.
0: That's cute. Here's what I want to know, though. Like, let's say you're having a one-night stand. You meet a guy at a bar, which is what happened. You go back to his place. One-night stand. Am I right? Right, Katie? One-night stand.
2: Yeah.
0: You're making out of the bed. You fall in the bed, and you're like, wait, let me take off my bracelet. Is that what happens?
2: Maybe I took it off because, you know, jewelry can sometimes get in the way.
0: Right.
2: Or maybe it was, like, irritating my bracelet or my wrist, rather. So, yeah, I mean, it happens. I've, like, left earrings in the past before. So, I mean, it is a good question, but I can't tell you, like, a realistic answer. Maybe it's just, like, bothering my wrist.
0: Unless, like, I'm trying to think, like, if you're holding, you know, this, and then it would get stuck here, so you're like, let me take this off. Is that
3: sure.
0: Right?
2: I'm starting to wonder, the more I think about this, like, how did I not, like, what is he doing to his apartment where I didn't smell, like, dogs.
4: Right. No, 20 of them in an apartment.
0: No, there's a lady I know. That's lady in the house sits our dogs, and we take our dogs to her house, and she's had so many dogs there, and it's always clean and smells great. I don't know how she does it.
2: Oh my gosh.
0: My house smells like a disaster because of our five dogs. Yeah, but are you going to see him again or no? That was literally a one night stand.
4: Two nights.
2: Well, I mean, it can't really be a one-night stand if I've seen him twice, right? And I do love dogs. So I feel like, yeah, I think I might see him again. I mean, it took me off guard. I never saw myself dating, you know, a dog walker. But I think that, yeah, he's a great guy. And if somebody loves dogs, I think that really speaks true to their character.
0: Mm-hmm. So funny. He's like, no, we can't go again. That's not what dogs do. They mate in the park and next.
3: Oh my gosh.
0: He lives the dog lifestyle.
2: I will say, like, this whole, like, rushing me out the door thing, that's kind of, like, stop.
4: Well, now you know.
2: It's like
4: the secret. You're part of the job now. But he must be good at it if he's got 20 of them there. I mean, people must really trust him.
2: I just hope that he doesn't expect me to start helping him walk these dogs. I didn't sign up for that, okay? He's offering to pay.
0: A one-night stand, I mean, the guy saying he's got to go to work the next morning is a typical, normal answer.
3: Right.
0: That's kind of like, oh, God, so I got to go to work. So I got to leave. So, hey, you better go. I got to go to work. But that's typical. But anyway, good luck, and thank you for sharing that story with us.
2: Yeah, thank you.
0: You got it, Katie.
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2: John, Jane, Rich, Chris, good morning. You're on the air.
3: Hey, guys. How's it going?
2: What's up? Thanks for holding.
3: So, yeah, no, I'm not the type of guy to be friends with my ex personally, and I don't love the idea of my partner staying close to their ex as well. So when we first started dating, my girlfriend told me that she had an ex that she's seen like every few months. And I almost ended things like right there because I didn't like that.
2: Mm-hmm.
3: And then she said she only did it because she needed to, because it turns out her ex is her dentist. And, you know, she apparently forgot to change dentist offices after they broke up. And when she came in, he was super friendly and mentioned that he was engaged to somebody else. So she kind of figured, why not stay? I mean, apparently he gives the best and cheapest cleanings in the town. But I'm not sure how I feel about my girlfriend getting flossed by her ex. I don't know.
4: Flossed?
3: I kind of understand, but I kind of feel like it's weird.
4: I mean, I think the dental hygienist does the flossing. So I think you're safe there.
5: Yeah, the dentist usually pops in at the end. Looks
4: I
5: good. And disappears.
4: I understand why that would bother you a little bit. But also, it's not like they're going to get coffee. It's like she's going to her teeth.
5: No, they'll stain her teeth. She wouldn't get coffee.
6: I would hope, though, if... I'm glad that it didn't end bad, because if he was my dentist and he could like drill into my teeth and I like did him dirty, could you imagine? Yeah.
4: You could take advantage of that.
6: Literally.
4: Yikes.
2: So she's currently your girlfriend right now.
3: Yes.
2: And she is seeing her dentist. What is it? Every 6 months you go to the dentist. So she's seeing her ex-boyfriend.
3: So, yeah, we've been together for a couple years.
2: So someone she's been very intimate with.
3: Seeing him about every 6 months. Yeah.
2: Is looking inside her mouth. Every 6 months.
3: Right? Like, it's like a vulnerable, you know.
5: I get it.
3: I don't want him looking in her at all.
2: I gotta say, I have a friend that started to date his dentist. And they were like, I can't treat you if I'm your dentist. So he found another dentist. So he could date his dentist. The girl, right? And that happened immediately. So it's almost like, I think she should find another dentist.
6: That's what I would do immediately. That's personally what I would do.
2: Yeah.
6: I'm not going to go see my ex.
2: And I know you probably, you sound like a very, especially since you've been dating for years, so you seem very secure guy, so I guess it really doesn't bother you, but I'm glad you're sharing the story with us, but I think it'd be weird. It'd be really weird.
5: And if you're...
3: Thank you. It is weird.

0: weird. It's weird.
1: Yeah, because you called with like, hey, I know I shouldn't really care about this, but I kind of do. And I think that's probably a proper place to be.
2: Like if she comes home, she's, God, I got drilled earlier today.
3: Oh, my God.
2: I had a cavity.
4: Literally.
2: I had a cavity. Literally I went and saw Dave.
1: Wrong cavity.
2: Yeah. There's lots of misunderstandings in that relationship, brother. I'd get out of it or get a new dentist. Have her go to your dentist, dude. Or you go to him. All right,
0: don't
2: dude.
0: Go to him either.
2: All right. Thanks for calling,
0: thanks,
2: man.
0: Guys.
2: Thanks.

0: It's SL100.
1: Remember the time? Nikki's our contestant. Hello, Nikki.
2: Hey, everybody. How are you?
1: Good. What are you doing?
2: I'm Jack. I'm not doing nothing.
0: Are you like in your house? Are you like in the living room? Are you in the kitchen? Are you driving? Are you parallel parking?
2: I said I'm laying in bed still.
0: Oh, how exciting. All right. Are you going to work there today or no?
2: No, I'm not. I'm not working today. I'm just off and I'm probably going to do chores and nothing much exciting.
1: All right. You're playing for Doja Cat tickets. We're going to play Remember the Time.
3: This is going to be exciting for all of us, Nikki. It's music. It's TV. It's all things pop culture mushified into a montage. You just got to tell me the year that this all happened. Players ready? Let's remember the time.

0: ready.
1: Suit's on?
0: Yes, ma'am.
1: Your birthday suit.
0: Only one I've got.
1: How could you possibly want me right now?
0: Nothing you can say.
1: My water just broke.
0: Yep.
1: Yeah.

0: a couple of bonus clues for you here. Also, the year that Beyonce released Lemonade, Prince died in Pokemon Go catches fire and children actually go outside. What year did that happen, Nikki?
1: Oh, gosh. The only thing, I love 21 Pilots, so Heathens. And I want to say that that was popular when my niece was born, and she's 10. So I'm going to say 2016.
2: Oh, I was going to pick 2016.
3: Me too. How about you just call the game, Rich? Wow. Because Nikki definitely won.
2: I knew a lot of those clips, but the one I could place was This Is Us.
3: Yeah.
2: Because I remember watching This Is Us, the first episode, at the very end of it, I just bawl my brains out when you realize there's a time sense. And I remember giving the phone to my wife while we were on an airplane. And I said, watch this show. And I just sat there and waited for her to get to the end where she started crying. And she did. And I was like, ha!
3: You cry like every episode.
4: Yeah, literally.
2: Especially season one. All right, I'll go 2017.
0: Okay, 2017 for John Jay, 2016 for Nikki. Kyle, your move.
4: So 2015, I guess.
0: It's 2015. Go ahead, Peyton, work it out.
3: Well, yeah, it's 2016 because you had Drake One Dance. That was when the Views album dropped. And then you have Beyonce Lemonade when she came out with I Got Hot Sauce in My Bag swag for the Super Bowl. So 2014.
0: Okay.
3: But Nikki wins, as she should.
0: So you guys got them Cheap Thrills in there. Sia, Drake, Doctor Strange, 21 Pilots, This Is Us, Beyonce, Prince Dying, Pokemon Go. Your winner, of course, is Nikki for 2016.
4: Yay, Nikki!
0: Yay. Well done, Nikki. By her
3: she was quick.
2: Yeah, you're going to go see Doja Cat. Congratulations.
1: Nice. Thanks to my niece. Heck, yeah.
2: Yeah, maybe you should take her when you go to the concert.
1: You know, I'm trying to think. Would Doja be appropriate for a 10-year-old? I don't know.
4: Yeah. Perhaps not.
2: Yeah, do it.
3: I would take my 10-year-old.
2: Yeah, it'd be not. A memory that you'll have forever.
0: You really got to pack their bags with all the information.
2: Hold on line, Nikki. Hold on line. We'll set you up with those tickets, and we'll do it again tomorrow. It's John Jane Rich.
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0: 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All right, it's time for horoscopes, Peyton's predictions. 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
1: It is a national chocolate chip cookie day, so I'm telling you which kind of cookie you are based on your zodiac sign. If it's your birthday today, you are a Leo. You share a birthday with Barack Obama, Cole Sprouse, Dylan Sprouse, Meghan Markle, Louis Vuitton, and Greta Gerwig.
0: All right, let's say hi to Chad. Chad, what is your sign?
2: Hey, I'm a Virgo.
1: Okay, so Virgos, for National Chocolate Chip Cookie Day, you are the perfect Toll House chocolate chip cookie. Exactly, you have the perfect chip to cookie ratio. You have, like, delicious, like, softness to your interior, and you have zero flaws, no flaws. You are judging every other chocolate chip cookie in the bakery for not being as perfect as you are.
0: You get that, Chad?
3: Yay, that's super awesome. Thanks, Peyton.
1: So amazing. The perfect Toll House chocolate chip cookie.
0: You get it, Chad? You get it?
2: Yes, I did.
0: Yeah.
2: I think I beg to differ with that opinion, though.
1: Oh, really? What kind of cookie are you then, Chad?
2: Well, I'm a chocolate chip. I don't believe in the softness. I'm kind of a hard ass sometimes.
1: Okay.
0: Well, I'm a Virgo, and I believe in what Peyton said. I feel the same way. I feel like a Toll House, mushy, emotional.
1: Delicious cookie.
3: Those are
1: delicious.
3: Such good cookies.
1: They're the best.
0: They're the best. You don't even have to do any more horoscopes after this. That's it. No one can compete with that. All right, hey, brother, thanks for listening. Have
1: Chad
0: a great day.
1: Cookie stale.
2: Hi, y'all too.
0: You too. Marcia, good morning. What's your sign?
4: Good morning. It is Gemini.
1: Okay, so Gemini's the kind of cookie that you guys are. You're like that half-baked, half-crispy hybrid. You're unpredictable, you're chaotic, and you can't commit to one single texture. One bite is soft, the next is completely burnt, and you keep everyone guessing on your toes.
4: Absolutely correct. I love it.
1: Perfect.
4: Get me one of those cookies.
1: Yum.
0: Thanks, Marcia.
4: Thanks, guys. Have a great day. Love you.
0: What's up, Jordan?
5: Hey.
0: What's your sign?
5: Cancer.
1: Cancers for National Chocolate Chip Cookie Day. The kind of cookie you are, you're that warm milk cookie that you can dump in. You're soft and emotional, and you're falling apart the second that things get too intense. You're pure comfort food, but you leave kind of in a conversation. If you're in it too long, you're going to like completely dissolve. You don't really do the emotions and the overbearingness.
5: Yeah, that sounds accurate.
1: For sure.
0: That sounds accurate.
1: Those are like the most annoying kind of cookies, if you ask me. Like
0: Thanks,
1: the ones
0: Jordan.
1: That crumble in the middle. Yeah.
6: Kind of annoying.
1: Irritating.
0: How about Libras?
1: Yeah, Kyle, the kind of cookie that you are the salted caramel chocolate chip. You're perfectly balanced. You're dangerously sweet, and you're trying way too hard to make sure that everyone likes you. You spend 20 minutes deciding if you're milk or dark chocolate.
3: I know, because what do you do? Do you want it a little bitter, or do you want it really sweet?
1: Exactly.
0: How about for Pisces?
1: Yeah, Rich, you're giving raw cookie dough because you're like kind of like lost in the sauce a little bit. You have zero structural integrity and like you're totally unbothered by health warnings. You're living in this kind of dreamy haze and you refuse to bake under the harsh heat of reality.
6: Why wait to bake the cookie when you can have the cookie dough?
1: I know. I'm actually with you. Like, who doesn't love cookie dough?
0: Wrap it up with Leo season.
1: Yes, Leos, we are the gold flake cookie skillet. We are served in that over-the-top pan with 3 scoops of ice cream on top because we must be the main character. And if people aren't filming us for an Instagram story, like, what's the point we're even here for?
0: All right, if we get you a sign, I'll post it on our website, johnjanerich.com.
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1: So BuzzFeed is one of my favorite websites to go to, and they got something that's trending right now and causing a little bit of fun. They asked people to share the most baffling words of wisdom they've ever received, like essentially unhelpful advice. So I'm going to go over this list, but also want to hear from you, 877-937-1047. We want to hear some of the, I guess, worst advice you ever got. Unhelpful advice. Like, hey, less than 3 cigarettes a day and you're okay.
2: Well, it rhymes. Must be helpful.
1: Don't worry about whether you can afford kids. There's never a perfect time. I've heard that many, many times. Spend $40,000 on your wedding because that's what people do. If you guys have any unhelpful advice, 877-937-1047. Anybody ever given you guys unhelpful
2: advice? Yeah, I got some pretty unhelpful advice from John Jay once.
1: For me?
3: What was it?
2: Yeah. Well, Kyle, I'm glad you asked. John Jay and I were at this volleyball tournament. I believe it was...
1: The Crocs one?
2: Yes, and the owner of Crocs, they just came out. And he said, you know, we talked and we were like laughing, we were having a good time. And the owner of Crocs, like, I'm just getting started. If you guys just put in a little bit of money, I'll make you part owner of Crocs. And so we walk away, and John Jay's like, nobody's going to ever wear those.
3: Decades later,
2: it might be a good sports thing. Maybe they want, like, after they get off the sand, maybe it's a really good thing for. He's like, no, those are ridiculous.
3: Oh my God.
2: Do not waste your money on a Croc investment.
1: Don't take financial advice from me.
3: You ain't rocking.
1: I've learned not to take financial advice from me. Remember, I've learned to not take it for myself. Whenever I want to do something now, I don't do it, which is why I had to close 2 pizza places.
2: We could have been Croc kingpins.
1: All right, unhelpful advice, 877-937-1047. If you're short on rent, just ask the landlord to lower it for a while. That's
3: huh?
1: That's what I'm saying. It's bad
3: not
1: advice.
3: Helpful, that's you know that's not going to happen. That's just not going to happen.
1: Okay, this is really bad advice, this next one. Find someone you can tolerate, start a family, and you'll eventually fall in love. Thoughts? No thoughts?
3: Find someone you can tolerate.
2: Like, you just got to get along. It doesn't matter if you're in love, basically.
1: Start a family, and you'll eventually fall in love.
3: Terrible advice.
2: Yeah. What?
1: If you're starting a company, it says here, change your startup's name so it starts with an A and appears first in the phone book.
2: Yeah, who looks at a phone book anymore? You look online.
1: Yeah, if you got a startup, you're probably not on the phone book. Unless your startup is the phone book. Buy a starter home in an expensive part of town. These are all bad advice.
2: I don't like that either.
1: Walk into a business, hand the manager your resume, and you will get hired.
3: I don't know if it works that way.
2: Somebody told Joe that he should go offer to work for free for somebody for a week, and then after a week, they'll be like, well, I need to hire you. He's like, nobody lets you do that. HR, all that stuff. Nobody's going to let somebody just work for free anymore.
3: Yeah, that is not helpful advice.
2: No.
1: Jenny, you got unhelpful advice?
4: Yes, I did. I got it from my ex's grandmother. When my ex would go out and not come back to the next day, she told me, when you're married, you should be blind. And you, in other words, you don't have no say in whatever he does from the door out is none of my business. And whatever, as long as he treats me well in our home. That's the advice I got, and I was kind of shocked and mortified.
3: Oh my!
1: I don't even understand what.
2: So don't pay attention to whatever he does outside of the house. None of your business. Yeah, as long as he comes home and he's nice.
4: In other words, once he steps outside the door of our home, whatever he does, I have no say. Like, I should be blind, deaf, and.
1: I think that's great advice.
3: No, that's terrible advice.
1: Way to go, like, Grandma.
3: No, and then you're supposed to wait for him to come home while you're cooking and cleaning for him. Heck no.
1: That's fantastic.
2: All right. John, this segment should be called Great Advice from Grandma.
1: Yeah, all right, Jenny.
4: Not my grandmother, his grandmother.
1: Oh, yeah. All right, thanks, Jenny. Christina, you got unhelpful advice?
5: Yes. I was 19, so a little immature. And my friend had told me if I'm ever out of oil to fry, I was frying some food. And if I'm ever out of oil, I can just add some water. So that was always stuck in the back of my head. I didn't know. I still haven't spoken to her about that. So I don't know if she was ever joking. I think she was. That's probably why I haven't brought it up to her, because it's a little embarrassing. but it exploded.
3: Oh my gosh.
5: I had like a robe on and it got all over my back, burned through my robe. I immediately threw my robe off. I immediately tried to unplug it from the wall. It was still, exploding out of the fryer.
1: Dang.
3: That's terrible.
1: That is
5: very scary.
2: Yeah. That might be worse than all.
5: My mom was so frugal. I told her what happened. She was immediately coming over to make sure I was okay. And she went into the dumpster to get this fryer because it was brand new and super expensive. And she cleaned it out and gave it to my aunt. But I wanted nothing to do with that fryer.
3: Right. Yeah.
1: That is terrible advice. So who gave you that advice?
5: It was my friend. She's actually an RN at an emergency room in Kentucky. So
1: Kentucky.
5: That advice came from her.
1: Yeah, it's in Kentucky. I get it. Okay. Thanks, Christina. Thank
2: you. So far, that's the worst.
3: Yeah, that's terrible advice. That's like possibly deadly.
1: What's up, Paul? Paul, you got unhelpful advice from someone?
6: I used to tell my friends who were dating, I said, every woman over 40 have issues. Just find the ones whose issues you can live with.
2: Yeah.
1: Oh, that's advice from you.
2: Not at all a pessimist.
1: Yeah. All right. Thanks, Paul.
3: Acknowledging his own advice is terrible?
2: So it's terrible, but I tell people all the time.
1: We got it posted on our Facebook. Douglas says, don't be afraid to fart when you pee. There's never lightning without thunder.
2: Oh, my God. Gamble and lose, people.
1: Okay, Jocelyn on our Facebook says, advice that she got, stay fat, you'll keep looking young.
3: What?
2: So if you have a rounder face, it doesn't
3: actually there's
2: show
3: something
2: wrinkles.
3: I feel like there is something to that because like when you see like an elderly person, if they're like withering away, it's sad and they look older. Mm-hmm. But then if they're like they've got a little more fluff, I feel like they look a little more like youthful and joyful.
7: And like we're literally injecting collagen into our face to create this. Yeah,
1: that makes sense, actually. Dolly says something about soaking my feet in Listerine to remove all the toxins in my body. I had cold feet for days.
7: Oh my gosh, I would hate that. That'd be such a weird feeling.
3: Yeah.
1: Anyways, also, just stop going to the movies and you'll be able to buy a house. That is some of unhelpful advice.
8: 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We are like a whole vibe.
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1: Hello.
0: What are you doing? Where are you going?
1: I just dropped my kids off at school. I'm headed home and then to work.
0: Is it first day of school today, or is it just they've already been in school?
1: Yesterday was their first day.
0: Okay. All right. Let's play. Good luck. Hopefully they'll come home to you having $1,000.
2: Oh, this will be awesome, Carly. Here's what we got for you. 10 questions, awesome. Carly. 60 seconds. You get them all right, and $1,000 is yours. Here we go. Which actor played Neo in The Matrix?
1: Keanu Reeves.
2: What animal is known for its black and white stripes?
1: Zebra.
2: What is the capital city of South Korea?
1: Seoul.
2: What holiday involves carving pumpkins?
1: Halloween.
2: Albus Dumbledore is the headmaster of Hogwarts in what book and movie series?
1: Harry Potter.
2: What is the state capital

0: Austin.
1: Which instrument has 47 strings and 7 pedals?
0: Oh, God.
2: Oh, you ran out of time, Carly. Sorry.
3: What is that, a piano?
4: An organ.
3: Oh, an organ? Piano?
1: No, it's a harp.
0: An organ.
2: A harp.
1: Like angels play.
2: Yes,
3: Well, Carly, you don't go away empty-handed. We're going to set you up with a gift card to Over Easy Restaurants. All location, any location.
0: How many did I get right?
2: Six.
0: I got 6? Okay. Yeah. All right.
3: What was the...
0: Awesome, thank you.
3: Well, hold on a second, Carly. What was the Korea one?
1: It
3: was
1: the capital city of South Korea. She said Seoul, which is Seoul. They pronounce it Seoul, but she's right.
3: All right. When I heard Seoul, I was like,
0: I have a little bit of Seoul, but I...
3: All right, Carly, hold on. We're going to set you up with an Over Easy gift card.

0: We are Hattiesburg's number one hit music station, SL100.
1: When I was leaving yesterday, Peyton goes, look at this Instagram post. And what was it?
2: It was seven things that people just truly don't care about.
1: Seven things people don't care about. Is it generally speaking, everybody doesn't care about these seven things?
2: Yeah, it's just like generally speaking. It's just like we realize like how much time we spend judging people off of stuff that has like zero effect on our lives. Like if you really think about it, like who really cares?
1: Okay, like what?
2: So like, who cares what kind of car you drive? Like as long as you get from point A to point B, like you're set. Congratulations. You know, you don't need a luxury car for me to care.
1: Or like, well, for you to care, but if you're the person with a luxury car, it's nice to be comfortable.
2: Well, yeah. But you know what I mean? It's like
3: the things people overshare that you don't care about. Is that what you're talking about?
2: It could be that too. Or it could be like, who cares if you're renting or if you're owning or if like you're 30 and living with your parents? Like, have we seen the cost of living nowadays? Like at the end of the day, we're all just trying to get by.
3: I wasn't going with that. I was going to go like when people screen cap their unusually high sleep score. I don't care about that.
1: Screw you,
2: that
1: Barrow.
2: Too. That completely fits the bill, right?
3: I don't want to know how good somebody else
1: okay,
3: is sleeping.
1: Okay, hold on a minute. So you're talking, Payne's talking about, I think, you're talking about having a conversation with somebody. You're talking about posts on social media, or are we talking about all of it?
2: In general, we're talking about all of it. Just things that you just don't really care
4: I feel
2: about.
4: Like Rich's interpretation and what Peyton is saying are two different things.
1: That's what I was saying.
4: Because I think, Peyton, you're saying it's like, these are the things that you may overthink that you think are important, but nobody actually cares about. So it really doesn't matter if you have a certain number in your bank account, like that kind of thing.
1: Okay, well, hold on. 877-937-1047. We'll do a round of what you just not care about. Gaston, what don't you care about?
5: I don't care about house decorations.
1: House decorations? You mean like when you walk into someone's house or your own house?
5: My own house. I moved way too much in the past, and it's an inconvenience when I have to pack them up and then figure out where I got to put them in the new house.
3: Knickknacks, pictures on the wall. Yep. So is your house like super, super sparse?
5: No, my girlfriend likes to decorate, so I let her do whatever. I don't really care.
1: All right. Things you don't care about. Thanks, Gaston. What else is on that list, Peyton?
2: Things like, who cares if you have a college degree or not? Like, some people are really good at school. Some people built a business. We're all figuring it out, and we all took different roads.
1: Okay. 877-937-1047. What do you just not care about? Matt, what don't you care about?
6: Politics.
3: Amen, brother.
1: Yeah.
3: I just want you to take those signs down.
1: Go on. Say that again. What?
6: It's just same things over and over and over. They're always fighting. There's always war. There's always protests. Presidents don't really care. Half the country's always going to hate them. You know what? I'm done with it. It's not worth the stress. I'll pay attention loosely, but getting yourself worked up, just not worth it.
3: That's true. And it only seems to be getting worse when you pay attention.
1: You know, that's a good point. Yeah, I don't know if I care about anybody's political opinion, I think.
3: Yeah.
1: I kind of care about politics, but not enough to click on a link. Thanks, Matt. All right, Peyton. So there's seven of these things off this Instagram post. And this is a woman. Does it have a lot of likes and a lot of follows?
2: And it's a kind of a trend that people are doing right now. Just seven things that you don't really care about.
1: You know what I'm starting to not care about? This is tough to say. I'm starting to not care about the Marvel Cinematic Universe. I am serious, man. The more I think about Spider-Man, the more I get ticked off.
3: Really? That was so good.
1: It was good, but I don't need to know about Jean Grey. I don't need to know. I just give me Spider-Man. Just give me a good movie, in my opinion. But anyway, but what else is on this list?
2: Who cares how many followers you have? Like, somehow we've made that a personality trait. Who cares if you're a stay-at-home mom or
1: I want you to throw it out, and then I want to discuss.
2: Who cares how many followers you have?
1: I think that's important.
4: Well, it's important to you because that's like the business we're in that affects it quite a bit. But Joe Schmo has 12 followers, it's like doesn't really say anything about Joe Schmo's who he is.
1: No, but Joe Schmo messaged me and says, "Hey, man, I got let me put you on this new peptide." And I look at Joe Schmo and he's got one follower. I'm like, I'm not following you. I'm not listening to you, Joe Schmo. But if Joe Schmo's got 3 billion followers, I'm going to go, this guy might know what he's talking about.
4: Right, but I'm saying when it comes to businesses, maybe. Mm-hmm. But when it comes to who the person is, probably
3: not. If you're hanging out, just meeting somebody new at a party, you probably don't care how many followers they have. Are they cool or not is what you care about.
1: Right, but is that exactly what we're talking about? We're talking about all kinds.
3: I think so.
1: Okay, what else, Peyton?
2: Who cares if you're a stay-at-home mom or a working mom? You're keeping tiny humans alive and you're all exhausted.
4: agree with that.
1: I think that's important.
2: Yeah.
1: I want to find out if you're a working mom or stay-at-home mom. I think they're great, but I care. That's what I don't understand about this thing. I do. I think it's amazing. If you're a mom that works and you have kids, that's incredible. If you're a stay-at-home mom and you have kids, that's incredible. I think it's cool to know. Armando, you're on the air. What do you not care about?
7: Yeah. Hi, how are you guys doing? People's religious beliefs, you know?
1: Oh, that's interesting.
7: As long as you treat people with respect, and, you know, I think that's more than, you know, what people think.
1: All right,
7: about,
1: bro.
7: You know, your religious beliefs.
1: Okay. Thanks, Armando. What else you got, Peyton?
2: The last one is, who cares who you were in high school? Hopefully you're not the same person that you were at 16, because if you are, that's probably an even bigger problem.
1: I'm the exact same person I was at 16.
2: Well, that's a big problem.
1: There's no difference.
2: You have to have some kind of growth.
4: You are not.
1: I am exactly. No, you're, except I have three kids.
4: You have made so much personal growth just in the last 5 years.
1: Oh, man, I don't know.
4: I'm not buying it.
0: Johnny and Rich.
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0: SL100.
1: Kyle, where are we on your wedding ring? Because I saw the other day you had it off, you had a paper clip, and you were digging inside your wedding ring.
2: So I cannot wear my wedding ring right now because it keeps completely irritating the skin underneath, like to the point where it's actually kind of painful and it's red and like the skin's starting to like crust off. And so I actually have it. It's my anniversary today, so I couldn't be without it.
3: Oh, guys.
2: Yeah. So I actually have it on a necklace around my neck because it feels really like it's... I've not had it on for a couple of days, and it feels really weird without it.
1: So, like, superstitious? You're like, if I can't wear it on my anniversary...
2: Yeah, like, I gotta have it with me, right? Like, I feel like that'd be, like, a weird omen of some sort. So I did finally take it to ChatGPT to figure out, like, could it be a metal allergy? Could it be... Like, what are my options here? Like, what do I need to go to the doctor? Like, what does it think? Because obviously ChatGPT is the answer for all medical things.
1: Right, I agree.
2: So the theory is that it's one of two things. It's either there's too much moisture that's getting caught underneath the ring. Like, on the inside of my ring, it has, like, little openings, I guess, to where they... I don't know, put the little tiny diamonds in. I'm not really sure why that's there. But they say, like, there's, like, when I wash my hands or something, it's not fully getting dry and the moisture sitting on my skin is irritating it. That, or it's like there's some sort of bacteria that's growing on the inside of it. Ooh. because of the moisture. And then that is causing...
1: So like, you're wearing a necklace now of your wedding ring. Wouldn't that be interesting to now if you get a rash where the wedding ring hits on your clavicle?
4: Interesting.
2: Yeah,
4: is there anything it says to clean it with, the inside of the ring, to kill the bacteria?
1: Drano.
2: Well, actually, you know what's crazy?
1: Put in Pepsi.
2: Is we had our Galentine's party where we did our favorite things, and I actually got an ultrasonic ring cleaner, and I haven't used it yet. So I'm going to whip that out.
4: Yeah, come on.
2: I'm going to try that first and then maybe go get it professionally cleaned.
1: Hey, Claudia, what do you not care about?
5: Hey, so it's really not about what I don't care about. It's listening to you not understand the assignment that is epically painful currently. Not that we don't care about. Listen, okay, John Jay, hear me out.
1: Go ahead.
5: So it's not what we don't care about. Like, I don't care that, it's not that I don't care that you're a mom, right? Like, I don't give a
1: you're a mom. Hey, don't cuss. You can't cuss, Claudia. Darn it.
3: I wanted to know she had a say.
1: I know. Here's the rule.
2: I think we know what she was saying. Is John Jay, you're not getting it.
1: Here's the rule. When you cuss on the show, we dump you and then we can't pick you up anymore. That's the rule. So Claudia had passion. So what was she going to say? What do you think she was saying?
2: She was saying, it's not that we don't care that you're a mom. That's great that you're a mom. It doesn't matter if you're a stay-at-home mom or a working mom. You're both working hard.
1: Hey, hold on a second. I have an idea. What if? So we can't put it on the radio.
3: It did.
1: Hold on. I wonder if I could click
2: cool.
1: Hold on. Hold on. Hold on. Hey, Claudia, are you there? Well, hold on. Claudia, are you there? Can you hear me? Oh, I lost her. I was just going to pick her up and see if she could tell me that. Okay, so say it again because I wasn't listening.
2: You are the worst, first of all.
1: But tell me what she was trying to say.
2: She's saying you're not getting it. It's not saying nobody cares if you're a mom. It's not saying it's not important if you're a mom. They're just saying, I don't care if you're a working mom or a stay-at-home mom. It's an important job either way.
1: Oh, I was looking like I'm at a party and someone's telling the story. And then you're like, I don't care. And you walk away. That's how I looked at it.
4: Some of the things could be like that, I suppose, but not that one.
1: Like, I'd be like, I want to know if you're a working mom.
4: It might be better. It doesn't matter if you're a stay-at-home mom or a working mom. You're still a great mom.
3: Yes.
4: It might be. It doesn't matter. Not I don't care.
3: Correct.
1: Okay, well, give me another example. What was the other ones? And you didn't have any pain. You didn't throw any things that you don't care about, did you?
3: Like for me personally?
1: Yeah.
3: I mean, for me, it would probably be like...
1: I would think you'd have one ready since you pitched this 24 hours ago.
3: Well, I did pitch it 24 hours ago.
2: Peyton shared one earlier when we went on Instagram Live. She said, I don't care if you're an Android person or an Apple person.
3: Yeah.

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3: 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Hi, Sissany.
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0: SL100. Ryan Seacrest here. 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We're a vibe. This is a vibe.
1: The vibe. Vibes are high. Yeah.
0: I'm almost annoyed with the word vibe, but I'm not there yet.
1: No.
0: I'm getting close.
2: I know what you mean.
0: It's almost. It's a vibe. Okay,
2: stop. Like, bro.
0: Yeah, but people say it's a vibe about everything. How's that new taco place? It's a vibe. But yeah. Is it good?
2: But is it good? Like, what does
0: is
2: it mean?
0: Is it good?
1: I know, but if the vibes are good, who cares if the food's good?
0: Check out my Ford Mach-E. It's a vibe.
1: It's a vibe.
0: But do you love it? But is it good? Are they fun?
2: Mm-hmm.
1: Why do you need good and fun if it's a vibe?
0: She's dating this new guy, Tommy. He's a vibe. He's a vibe?
2: Yeah.
1: He's a vibe. He's a vibe.
0: What does that even mean, he's a vibe?
2: I know what you mean.
0: Everything's a vibe.
1: Vibes.
2: We need a new word.
1: But like nothing is quite as good as vibe.
0: Well, Google synonyms for vibe.
2: Okay, I'm right on that.
0: If you can spell synonym.
2: Oh, yeah. Oh, it's right here. Ready to go.
0: Synonyms for vibe. What
2: feelings,
0: is it?
2: Feelings, emotions.
0: No.
2: Response,
0: not
2: reaction.
0: Cool,
1: aura.
0: Oh, he's an aura.
2: Aura.
0: She's seeing. Have you met Tommy? He's an aura.
1: Or mood?
0: No, not mood.
2: What about atmosphere?
0: No, too hard.
2: Vibrations. Vibrations is kind of good.
0: It's too vibey. I like aura. It's an aura.
2: Feeling.
0: How's that new restaurant? It's an aura.
1: It's an aura.
0: But then I think of that ring.
2: But yes, exactly.
0: Tanya's got hers on.
1: Yeah.
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0: SL100. So you will spend less money at the grocery store if you bring one of these with you. And I'm going to tell you what that is. And if you...
1: I know.
2: Okay.
0: Okay.
1: I didn't look at the answer. I just have a guess. A water bottle.
0: Well, we're going to find out together. And also, quote of the day, it's not a water bottle.
1: Oh, shit.

0: SL100.
1: All right, everybody's trying to save money at the grocery store. So experts say if you bring this, you'll spend less. And that is not a water bottle, as Tanya guessed. It is a sweater.
2: Sweater?
3: Oh, yes, smart.
1: Supermarkets, they keep it chilly because cold shoppers choose products emotionally to cope with the cold and they spend more. So I thought it was for the food.
2: It has to be for the food.
1: No, researchers found out that supermarkets, they do it to keep you cold so you make emotional decisions when buying things.
3: I always thought they keep you cold so that you want to get out of there faster, so you're like moving quicker.
1: But they don't want you to get out of there faster. They want you to stay and linger
3: like
1: longer.
3: Just like buy, go.
1: Emotionally. That's what the research says.
2: So yeah.
1: Pack a sweater to the store. Today's quote, you cannot see your reflection in boiling water. Similarly, you cannot see the truth in a state of anger. When the water's calm, clarity comes. Just wait a beat, take a breath, don't react emotionally. It's good. It's true.
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10: If you come over here to play games, I'ma check you, okay? 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
1: Simply by dissecting Charlie XCX's lyrics and bearing witness to her vibe, you get a strong sense that she knows how to party. 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

0: SL100.
1: I've noticed that now when I call people's cell phones, there are all kinds of different voices on the voicemail.
2: Oh.
1: Like there's accents. There's different. Like when I call you, Tanya, you sitting, it might be a different voice that says, the caller you're calling cannot be reached right now.
2: Oh, yeah. I mean, those are all settings that you can change.
3: I just updated my voicemail.
2: Just like on ChatGPT.
1: Yeah. So you can do that on ChatGPT as well?
2: Yeah, you can choose different voices. So now, like, I don't know, for whatever reason, I just considered my ChatGPT to be a male and I named him Geo. Now when I'm listening to all these voices, I feel like I'm leaning more towards a female voice. So I wanted to play some of them for you and see if you can help me decide.
1: Well, what do you have?
2: So there's a pretty like basic one called Cove.
4: Hi there. I just want to share how thrilled I am to work with you, and I can't wait to get started. So what's the game plan?
2: I don't know what it is about a male voice.
1: Too
2: I just
1: eager.
2: Feel like I'm cheating on my husband if I'm talking to this guy so much.
1: He's too eager.
2: Yeah, okay. Now, this is a chill female named Soul.
5: Hey, what's up? Feel free to ask me about anything that's on your mind. I'm ready to go.
1: Too casual.
2: If you want a little bit more of a European flair, this is Vale.
6: Hello. It's lovely to meet you.
2: No chance.
6: If there's anything you need, please don't hesitate to let me know. 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
1: On the onset, I like it, but I think it might grind on me.
2: Okay.
1: I think it might grind on me.
2: I get Roy Kent from Ted Lasso vibe off Arbor.
7: Hi. Glad to meet you. I think we're going to do great work together.
1: ChatGPT voices. I mean, this is David Beckham to me.
7: Glad to meet you. I think we're going to do great work together. Where should we start?
2: Where should we start?
1: Bend it with you. 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
1: 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I think we are needed for relationship advice next.
2: Ooh, okay.
0: Kind of love that. Next.

0: SL100.
1: I think Clarissa is calling about the guy you're dating just found out he's having a baby with his ex.
2: Yeah.
3: Oh, wow.
2: So I was seeing this guy a couple of months, and we really hit it off, and he literally just told me that he found out that he's having a baby with another woman. And it happened before we started seeing each other, so it's not like he cheated. Like, we're not even, like, officially a couple now. And I just don't know what to do, because I really thought I could be in a relationship with him, so I'm really torn.
1: So I understand. So it was all clean and clear.
4: Yes.
1: So
4: right.
1: I guess the thing is, I mean, such is life, right? I mean, so like, I kind of, so what? You met the guy, you like the guy. This is happening. It's life.
4: When I met my now husband, he had two kids, and that was like weird. I'd never done that before, and interesting and new and hard and difficult. And we got through it, and I think we're much better and stronger
3: but
4: now.
3: Yeah, that's what you wanted. Like, some people have different ways they want to have their families and their happily ever after type of thing.
1: Can you roll with it or not is the question you have to ask
3: yourself.
1: That's
3: the question.
1: I might just roll with it for a minute and see if you can.
2: I think I am going to roll with it for a little bit and just see.
1: Keep us posted and good luck. Follow your heart.
2: Thank you.
1: Okay? All right.
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SL100. Taylor Swift has led literally thousands of boys and girls to pick up the guitar and try their hand at songwriting. 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
1: Zara Larsson on the countdown right now, who's known for her maximalist makeup style. 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They were both inspired by Gaga and Lady Gaga's similar business to do makeup.

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1: 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Eat pumpkin seeds, eat tuna, and have orange juice. That will decrease your anxiety.
2: I don't eat any of those three things.
3: It'll help with your vibes.
1: No wonder you have so much stress. The stressless foods.
2: Yeah. Too much mercury for me.
1: Pop some pumpkin seeds over there, all right?
4: How much fish are you having?

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1: What's your favorite dessert, Sissany?
2: Maybe just like a fresh chocolate chip cookie.
1: So mine is a pizookie. My favorite dessert is a pizookie.
2: Yeah, but like a really like warm.
1: Cookie. And to BJ's, we'd love one. So Mark, get on that and postmate that.
3: We'd I had one on Saturday night.
1: You had a pizookie on Saturday night?
3: Cookies and cream pizookie.
2: Wow.
1: I wouldn't get cookies and cream.
2: No, chocolate chip chocolate chip. What kind of ice cream would you do?
3: Cookies and cream is life-changing.
2: I did try the cookies and cream one, and I prefer the chocolate chip one.
1: Wow. There's no better dessert than the BJ Pizookie. It's just a fact.
4: I prefer just straight ice cream.
1: Boring.
4: Boring. Whatever, you'd pick a cookie.
1: It's not a cookie, it's a deep dish pan cookie.
4: Sissany picked a cookie.
2: Actually, when we all combined our picks, it actually is a Pizookie.
4: Yeah.
1: Ruby, what's your favorite dessert?
5: Olive oil cake.
2: Oh, yeah, that's, I forget about that.
5: It's so good.
2: And then when it's there, you're like, wow,
5: when it's
2: delicious.
5: Made right.
1: Oh, BJ's Pizookie. We had a moment.
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1: All right. This is a big trend on GPT chat, and I want to get you in on this. What is it? Well, you can make a Barbie doll action figure.
2: When you go on ChatGPT, you can tell it, like, hey, or you upload a picture of yourself, either your face or your full body, and then you give it accessories that you would want to have in your action figure package. So for you, Ryan, a microphone, maybe your dog, Georgia, coffee, things like that.
3: Yours is so spot on. It's like literally a coffee mug, coffee beans, a bottle of olive oil, your dog and headphones and a microphone and a mixer.
1: But it's so obvious, guys.
3: And almonds.
1: Sisney, yours looks like you.
3: Sisney does not look like her.
1: Yours looks exactly like you.
3: Yeah, I feel like mine looks a little bit like me. And my dog looks identical.
1: So you have a ring light, a water jug, a butterfly, and a dog.
3: And a dog. And a tampon.
1: How about a husband?
2: Yeah, the tampon is getting mixed reviews online.
3: It's very on brand for me.
1: Well, I didn't know that when I looked at it, Tanya. It looks like a vanilla Jell-O pop.
3: I didn't know what it was either. Because I'm all about women not being ashamed or embarrassed about holding our feminine products.
2: Do you use a cup?
3: I go between a menstrual cup and a tampon. Thank you for asking.
1: Let's go back up to my almonds.
2: I don't know how they crammed all that they crammed in mine. There's literally...
1: That's kind of fun.
2: Every kid,
1: so
2: every
1: these are
2: dog.
1: Up. If you want to see them, they're on our Instagram, at On Air with Ryan. And you can do it too.
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1: There's something dividing the internet, and I'm going to bring it to you next. There's a guy, he posted on Reddit about proposing to his girlfriend, and people are very split on this. Kicking the can is the theme of this one. Kicking the can. Coming up next.

0: SL100.
1: So everybody in on this, isn't he, Tanya? There's a guy, listen to this. There's a guy, he posted about proposing to his girlfriend and people are, so like, well, wait a minute. They're split. They're divided on it. So he's 21 years old. And he wrote that he and his 20-year-old girlfriend have been in a six-year relationship since they were teenagers. Oh. But he's noticed some women feel it's frustrating to be girlfriend for a long time.
2: Mm-hmm. Yeah, but when you're that young.
1: It's too young. I mean, it's young.
2: Yeah.
1: Too young, but it's young.
2: 21 and 20.
1: So he felt like, okay, she's going to be annoyed to be a girlfriend for a long time. So he had a solution. And that solution was to propose right now. And then they could get married in 5 years.
2: I don't see anything wrong with this.
1: So he said justification was that way she wouldn't have to be a girlfriend for 11 years before becoming a fiance. So they went on vacation. He proposed and she was very excited. The next day, his fiance asked what they should do for their wedding. And he told her, I don't think it's worth planning the wedding now since we're not getting married for about 5 years, he said.
2: Oh, so she wasn't in on the plan.
1: And now she's not talking to him.
2: Oh my gosh. This took a very crazy turn. I did not think it was going to go this way.
1: But I feel like if he were transparent about his thinking, that it would have been such a letdown and she wouldn't have been so sad. And he would have got a reaction about the thinking at that point, right?
2: I think they're going to compromise and they're going to meet halfway and they're going to get married in like 2-ish, 3 years.
1: Well, so who's right and wrong? I mean, somebody was saying he messed up. If he doesn't want to marry her anytime soon, don't propose.
3: Yeah, he messed up.
2: He messed up, and I'll tell you why. He's 21. But, you know, it's just maturity level.
1: Exactly.
2: That's all it is.
1: It's fine.
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1: 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Happy birthday to Dab McMurray from Hattiesburg, James Smith from Philadelphia, Mississippi, Jenny Mall from Prentice, Janie Davis from Petal, Emily Tibbs from Baxterville, Ryan Morris from Carnes, Lawrence Davis from Hattiesburg, Cameron White from Brandon, Camille Kraft from Mount Olive, Lauren Shivers from Hattiesburg, Lene Maddox from Ellisville, Ashley Tacker from Petal, Tyler Hall from Summerall, and James Brantley from Corner Market in Oak Grove. Y'all know the tall dude with the long hair. He's worked there for like 25 years. That's my guy. You all share a birthday with Dawn Richard from Danity Kane. She's 43 today. Olympic runner and bobsledder Lolo Jones is 44. Weekend at Bernie's superstar Jonathan Silverman is 60. NBA legend Patrick Ewing is 64. And finally, Maureen McCormick. Marsha on the Brady Bunch is 70 years old today. If you know someone celebrating, give them a shout out. Pull up SL 100 on iHeartRadio. Tap the talkback mic and send me a voice message.
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eventually. So if our time is running out, day after day, we'll make the mundane a masterpiece. Oh my, my, oh my, my love, I take one look at you, you're taking me

Teddy Swims, Mr. Know-It-All on SL 100, and your boy Don King. Still time to win $1,000 cash right now. 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

It's your boy Don King on SL 100, and supposedly Travis Kelce has been talking about making a country album for months. They say when he sang the duet with Taylor at their wedding, it was a test run. I'll believe it when I see it.

0: Sabrina Carpenter house tour on your number one hit music station, SL100. It's your boy Don King, and stay close. We've got another keyword coming up at 3. It's another chance for you to win $1,000 cash, just like Megan.
1: You're joking me. I have been playing this for years. This is exciting. Thank you so much.
0: You are so welcome.
1: I'm in tears. You don't even know how much we needed this help, so thank you.
0: No problem. So you've been playing along for a while, huh?
1: I have been trying every time since I started hearing about it. I actually have alarms set on my phone for every hour to get the cure.
0: Hey, there's a life hack. So what are you going to do with the money?
1: With the money, I am going to pay my rent, and I actually just got a new job, so I'm going to go buy a new wardrobe.
0: I love that. Congratulations, Megan.
1: Oh, my gosh. Sabrina, thank you so much.
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There's Ariana Grande on SL 100, and we heard a day or two ago that she's planning to step away from the public eye once her tour wraps up here in a few weeks. A lot of fans have been worried because she has gotten so thin, and I promise you, I'm not body shaming or anything like that. I love Ariana, but I'm kind of with the fans on this one. I'd like to see Grande become a little more venti.

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0: 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It's your boy, Don King. And here we go. Nielsen has released a list of the most streamed shows for the first half of 2026. Number three is The Pitt on HBO Max. Number two, Bluey on Disney Plus. And number one, no surprise, Stranger Things on Netflix. 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

It's your boy Dime King on SL 100, and today is National Underwear Day. Man, I wish I'd have known that when I got dressed this morning. 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

0: That's Taylor Swift, I Knew It, I Knew You, on your number one hit music station, SL100. It's your boy, Don King, and coming up at 4, another keyword and another chance for you to win $1,000 cash, just like Heather.
1: Oh, my God, shut up. Oh, my God, I cannot believe this.
0: You did it. Congratulations.
1: It's my birthday, too.
0: No way. That's awesome.
1: I had a feeling I was going to win today because it's my birthday. I seriously did.
0: Well, a happy, happy birthday to you. What are you going to do with $1,000?
1: Oh, I don't even know what I'm going to do with it. I'm probably going to just treat myself and my kids, too. A nice little shopping trip.
0: Yes, do it. And stay tuned for another keyword coming up at 4.
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It's Justin Bieber, Speed Demon on SL 100, and your boy Don King. I gots to go. Elizabethany is coming up next. 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

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SL100.

Hattiesburg's number one hit music station, SL100. 48% of people admit to actively doing something on the job. I'm impressed. We'll talk about it, maybe share some stories coming up in 6 minutes.

0: SL100.
1: I will say this statistic is impressive. And I give a lot of props to 48% of people who admit to actively getting it on while on the job. Whether it's with coworkers or maybe you have a planned lunch date. Maybe it's on the calendar every week with your husband, or it's a one daytime stand. Good for you. But you actually correctly guessed that that's what it was. I have changed your voice, though, because you want to share your story or what you're doing.
2: Let's just say I work in the law enforcement.
1: Okay.
2: I left my station to go have sex armed up.
1: You said armed up? You were out there like, I'm not going to waste time taking off my gun. I got to use my time wisely.
2: You do, and you got to get it where you can get it.
1: I fully support it. Just don't ever, ever write anyone up for doing the same thing.
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1: Some people have to go through or jump over way too many hurdles in their race of life, but that doesn't mean there's not a finish line, okay? Prince Weeks, he is a 19-year-old who was in and out of homelessness, said that he would go back and forth with his mom and dad, but both of them had struggles, and he almost gave up because he felt like he would either be dead or imprisoned anyway. He dropped out of school in 10th grade because he had to try to get a job to help out his dad so that they wouldn't be on the streets, but then found out about this pathway to education program that helps kids or people in general who have not been able to finish education. And now he's valedictorian, telling his whole story in his speech. If someone right now is listening and they feel like their hurdles just keep going, find a way to use AI really quick and just ask it, what are your options? Where can you go from here? Tell the stranger why you're trying to use AI and what answers you're looking for. Maybe they might even have the answers for you as a human.
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2: Brilliant sunshine here this afternoon, 97. Heat index values around 100, a barely there breeze. Clear, sticky tonight, low 74. Sunny, hot weather again tomorrow, Friday, and Saturday. Temperatures 96, 97 degrees all 3 days. And a pop-up shower or storm cannot be ruled out starting tomorrow afternoon and continuing into the weekend. Richard DeWedding at the Weather Channel.
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1: We see a lot of headlines about generations. You know, millennials are lazy and Gen Z killed skinny jeans. I don't know. This might be the worst, though, that millennials will not care for their parents as they age. Saying that we're just going to put them in a old folks home. You cannot be that dumb and that harsh. All

0: 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Thanks for listening. I'm Melissa Bethany. Some of you may know all about the ADHD tax. It has taken thousands of dollars away from me. I'm so glad. Now I've been asking AI, though. Like, I dropped my new Meta glasses, brand new, in the ocean. They're ruined. And ChatGPT, my girl Riff, was like, you just got to make a claim with your credit card. I had 120 days. Now my credit card just going to send me the money. I can replace it. What a thing.
1: 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The most competitive basketball league on earth is on CBS this Sunday. The two best teams go head-to-head as Coach Nancy Lieberman and Greg Monroe's Dallas Power take on the one-seed Chicago Triplets, led by Coach Dr. J and Captain Montrezl Harrell. Then Coach Gary Payton and the Boston Ball Hogs battle Nasir Khor and the Detroit Imps in a must-win game for Boston. 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
1: I just want to give a quick reminder. I'm Melissa Bethany, by the way. Even if you think you had a bad day, at least you weren't the woman who sang this national anthem.
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1: Now, before you think, like, this is not a professional thing. No, it was. It was at the inaugural professional women's baseball league event.
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1: And this one woman is actually a legend.
2: 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And the rockets red.
1: Her backup singers were like, you know what, you go ahead.
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1: She's 85. Her name is Martha Reeves. She sang back in the day, like in Motown days, the Heat Wave song.
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2: No one wanted to call me Elizabethany to talk about splitting custody of a pet, but if you like get a divorce and it's actually legally on paper that you need to split custody of a pet, it's considered personal property, not a child, which is so rude. But I was asking this because I saw that a big majority of people refuse to date someone who has to split custody of a pet with an ex. And I don't understand why you're turned off by that. 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We can coordinate with exes. Also, a pet custody, that pet, unfortunately, it's not going to live forever. 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
6: 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The early mornings, the mom guilt, the did I sign that permission slip panic? Nothing is off limits here and nothing is sugarcoated.
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1: 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I was also just reading about Leonardo DiCaprio teaming up with the Bezoses, trying to recover endangered species. They are providing support to over 100 species and setting a $200 million fund. Look at this good stuff.
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1: There is always that one person in a group chat doing too much, especially when it's a bunch of strangers. 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Hopefully you enjoy the rest of your week. 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